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1: It's the Bootleg Cap Show holding it down. We got that No Cap News Report coming up. James, what you got?
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1: 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Keep it locked. 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
0: Giving it to you straight, no filter.
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6: Meta acting like they ain't got no money because they just launched something called Instagram Plus. 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Pretty much, you'll be able to get access to seeing how many times somebody rewatches your story. 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What was you doing for that 30 times you was watching?
5: Ah, so you can see if someone's like really like kind of stalking you a little.
6: Oh, yeah, yeah. You know, you know I got stalkers. You know, them big white women like me.
5: That is crazy right there. Would you pay the $4.99?
6: No, I don't care if people rewatch or not. I think it's kind of a scary feature because then what if one of the homies keep rewatching your stuff? Next time you see them, it's going to be awkward.
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6: Oh, so you wanted them. Don't be insecure. You don't need people watching you like that.
5: Anyway, stay by your radio. Coming up next, though, man, let's talk about it. Is it always right for the male to pop the question, or are there any scenarios in which a woman should be doing it?
6: Hell no.
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1: What it do about?
0: All right, so I want to give a shout out, man. Friend of the show reached out to us and told us about what's going on in her relationship. Well, so essentially, she's been in a relationship for 6 years and has been waiting for her boyfriend to propose to her.
1: You better keep waiting, boo.
0: Well, she has decided to take matters into her own hands, went and bought him an engagement ring, and is planning on asking her boyfriend to marry her. James, what do you think about this idea?
1: I hate that every species, the male species, asks the female species.
0: Say every species, what you mean? You've seen a dog propose?
1: I used to watch humans. I used to, like, animals, penguins have mating seasons. And when it's mating season, the male species comes to the female species.
0: That's different. What are we? We're talking about marriage.
1: We're species.
0: What?
1: Their mating season is just like our wedding season.
0: Okay. Well, listen, 877-817-2888. Do you think it's a good idea if this girl proposes to her boyfriend? And in general, do you think the girl should ever propose to a man if he's procrastinating? All right. We're taking your calls up next. It's the Bootleg Kev Show.

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1: What it do, bro?
0: A friend of the show, man. She's been with her man for 6 years, waiting to get proposed to. She's taking matters into her own hands. She's going to pop the question.
1: Oh, that's a bad idea.
0: In this relationship and ask her boyfriend to marry her. Is this a good idea? Hell. Should a girl propose to a man if the man is procrastinating? Let's go to the phone lines. 877-817-2888 is the number. What you think?
2: This is a tricky one. Listen, I am a feminist, but I do have to admit that because most guys like think that that's something they have to do, it's like, is there some other reason why it's not happening? If this girl is sure this is it and like she knows like her man really well and she thinks he'd be receptive to it, I say go for it. But like, you know, think about it. Like, is there a reason why he hasn't proposed yet? Like, is he the type of guy that would want to propose? Because if so, there might be something else going on here, you know. But if you guys are progressive and, you know, feminism and all that, like, go for it if you feel like that's the right move.
0: She kind of seemed like she's 50-50 on it.
1: She don't know what she's talking about.
0: I mean, this is the thing. It is true that there is a good chance this guy kind of feels a little demasculated.
1: 100%.
0: And he's probably, if she does it in front of his friends and family, he'll probably be a little embarrassed.
1: He will have resentment, I promise you.
0: And even if he says yes, you don't want that.
1: He knows to say yes because he can't embarrass you because the camera's rolling.
0: What do y'all think, man? We're taking your calls right now, 877-817-2888. Stay by your radio. Coming up, let's talk about it, man. We might know who the first trillionaire in the world is going to be.
1: Oh, Lord. That's easy.
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1: Who you with?
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1: Yeah.

0: It's the Bootleg Kev Show. It's Master Debate Monday. Now, I'm not going to lie, James. This will be the only time we've ever done a Master Debate Monday where we, I think, agree.
1: Oh, you already think you got my answer? What are we doing?
0: Okay. Jay-Z's verse, his freestyle, came out a little over a week ago. Dame Dash has been talking about it. Everyone's been talking about it. We just had Ice Cube on the show talking about it. We might get a Jay-Z versus Drake battle. And I'm going to say between the two, I don't even think it's a discussion. I don't even think it's close. I think Jay-Z is the greatest rapper that's ever walked this face of this earth. And I think Drake will be embarrassed in a battle. What are your thoughts?
1: I don't even gotta say nothing. Jay-Z, obviously.
0: So we're not even arguing. This isn't even a debate.
1: I don't even know why we chose, bro. Sam, you couldn't come up with something better?
0: 877-817-2888. Let's go to the callers coming up. We're gonna talk to you. Who you got in a hypothetical battle between Jay-Z and Drake? It's the Bootleg Kev Show.

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1: Hey y'all, this Young Miami, and this is my new single, Spin That, on Wild 94.1. Let's go.
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0: Today we're arguing about something that I'm very passionate about.
1: You are.
6: All right, Master Debate Monday. We talked with Ice Cube last week. Went a little viral about this Jay-Z Drake beef that seems to be cooking up.
7: So is.
6: After Jay-Z dropped a freestyle the weekend before last about everybody.
7: They killed him too.
6: Need to talk to the people. 877-817-2888. Who you got in the Drake versus Jay-Z beef? If you had to pick somebody, who you picking?
8: I'm definitely going to go with Jay-Z. Jay-Z started out a rapper. Nobody wanted to sign him. He created his own label. He went on to become an executive at Def Jam.
7: Come on, man.
8: People are just mad at him because he went to new heights that nobody went to. Okay? Drake is all right, but Jay-Z is the culture.
6: He's the GOAT.
8: He's the GOAT.
7: Jay-Z got an LLC worth more than Drake. What are we talking about here?
6: Shout out to you. Thanks for calling. We got Jay-Z vote on the board, all right? What about you, man? We got Victoria on the phone. Victoria, you got Drake or Hove?
9: Listen, it is all about Drake, okay?
7: Oh, Lord.
9: Drake's my guy. I wish he was my husband. I love Drake. I love his new album. He makes music.

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1: What a do, bro?
0: Hey, we're in the People's Mix right now. Hit us up, 877-817-2888 if you got anything you want to hear. Shout-outs, requests, whatever. Over the weekend, James, I saw Scary Movie 6.
1: Oh, man, how was it?
0: It was very mid, I'm not going to lie. I did not come away thinking that they should have done another one after. I was like, you know what? Maybe they should have just kept this where it was at.
1: But you don't even like the franchise, and I don't like your opinion on this.
0: I mean, the first two were okay. I just feel like

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1: What it do, man?
0: Inside the People's Mix right now. Hit us up, 877-817-2888. If you got anything you want to hear, shout outs, requests, whatever. We got you. Just know, man, doom scrolling on the toilet, James, it can cost you seriously. All right?
1: What? I be doing that all the time.
0: Well, we're going to talk about why you should stop up next. All right? First things first, we rolling into People's Mix with some brand new music off that Octane, one of my favorite albums of the year. Let's do this, Don Toliver. It's E85 on the Bootleg Kev Show.

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2: Ooh, I probably got them because I'd be on the toilet for like an hour and a half sometime.
0: This is a study that surveyed 125 adults, man, that had bad colonoscopies, and all of them said they used their phones in their bathroom. So it is what it is. Hey, stay by your radio. Coming up next, we have got the No Cap News on the way.

0: The No Cap News Report, man. That's where James finds the craziest stories in the world, and we talk about them. Coming up next, what you got?
1: Hey, the cars down under in Australia could soon be wine drunk. I'll explain a little more what I mean when we get back.
2: You ain't need to tell me what to say, though.
3: Exactly. Right there.
4: What you saying? Where you going?

0: 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T.I. Mr. Him.
1: Never chase bread, chase the vision. Make your word when you say it, be the business. No cap, God am a witness. Success feel better, independent. 9-11 at the valley, out of Linnet. Big Master P vibe, no limit. Ballin' hard on another hemisphere. Somebody tell them people Mr. Him is here.
2: Whoa, whoa, whoa, whoa, whoa.
1: Mr. Him is

0: The hemisphere. Somebody tell them people Mr. Hem is here.
1: Whoa, whoa, whoa, whoa, whoa, whoa.
0: Mr. Hem is here.
1: Whoa, whoa, whoa, whoa, whoa, whoa.
0: Mr. Hem.
2: Hey, we're gonna tell you what's going on in these streets, man.
3: And you know why?
2: Giving it to you straight, no filter.
4: 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Let's go.
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6: Time for the No Cap News right now. What's up, James?
7: This is pretty wild. So the world is experiencing high fuel prices. In Australia, it's gotten to $5 a gallon like some places in America. So the politicians out there might have found a solution that sounds kind of crazy. They are thinking because they have a big mass surplus of wine that they can't sell. So they want to take that wine and convert it into fuel that could be put into cars, which I don't think is crazy if it works. But I don't want my car being drunk and whatnot.
6: Let me tell you this. If you can make wine turning it into gas, that's what we got to do. We all got to go to the store and get some wine, put it in our gas tank.
7: The issue out here is we don't got a surplus of wine, though. We drink all our wine out here.
6: It's because we're depressed as a country.
7: We're depressed in America.
6: Yeah, we're depressed alcoholics, but I will go to the corner store right now, copy some wine, put it in my car, see how it works.
7: Let's be clear. You got to convert the wine first. Just don't put wine into your tank.
6: Okay, fair point. Anyway, look, stay by your radio. Coming up next, we have got the Daily Hand on the way. Keep it locked.
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9: So Olivia is 5 years old. 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
10: Yes.
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11: History Month.
10: He's not black.
11: Why not do it?
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10: Okay.
9: Well, why
10: 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First qualification met.
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0: 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That's James Andre Jefferson Jr.
1: What it do, boo?
0: The Daily Hate is up next. If you got something you want to hate on, hit us up. 877-817-2888. That is the number. You could leave us a voicemail with your Daily Hate, man. Shout out requests, whatever as well. Get them in, all right? Your calls are up next. Anything you want to hate on, James?
1: Me and Sam are hating on you because we hate how you came in today talking about, oh, y'all got to watch the Michael Jackson documentary. When it comes to the documentary, we going to be mad good. We going to be ignorant to it. It is what it is. Beat it.
0: Hey, the Michael Jackson documentary is crazy. Just so y'all know. On Netflix, it is wild.
1: I wouldn't know.
0: Anyway, stay by your radio. The Daily Hate's up next.

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1: Working on a weekend like usual. Way off in the deep end like usual. 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

0: I am calling today to hate on, and I'm scared to tell you guys this, but I'm hating on the Daily Hate because why are we putting negative vibes out into the world every day? What about like the Daily Love? But I mean, I guess now is a great time for people to rant about something. It is a good time to rant. Anyways, have a good night.
1: Damn. All right. Well, I guess we're hated on, and so is the Daily Hate.
2: I'm hating on her. We need something to talk about. Damn. 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
1: People need some damn therapy in 2029.
2: And we that therapist, okay?
1: By the way, I'm hating on the fact I just got our current year wrong by 3 years.
2: Oh, yeah. There you go. See? Hating on dumbass people.
1: Appreciate you getting your hate on. If you got something you want to hate on, 2-877-817-2888. The Weeknd is, let's just say if we ever need a loan, we can holler at him. We're going to tell you what we're talking about up next.
2: That ain't true.
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0: early in the morning, still dark outside, and you haven't had coffee yet? 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
1: So Olivia is 5 years old. 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
1: 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T.I. Mr. Him.
2: 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Somebody tell them people Mr. Him is here.

0: 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Somebody tell them people Mr. Hem is here.
1: Whoa, whoa, whoa, whoa, whoa, whoa.
0: Mr. Hem is here.
1: Whoa, whoa, whoa, whoa, whoa, whoa.
0: Mr. Hem.
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0: 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Take it to the max. 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

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Yes, AGs. 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
1: Broke business. 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

0: Weather says summer begins on June 21st. 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
1: Who you with?
0: On the couch with my favorite Santa. I was about to, but you convinced us. 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

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Zodiac sign, it must be a Gemini moon, cause we about to go half. 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

0: Freak Show. I'm a 36-year-old single mom, and for the past several years, I've made a very good living selling photos and videos of myself online.
1: Hold up.
0: Yeah.
1: Hold on.
0: You know.
1: Is it?
0: You know. Okay. Bro, you know.
1: All right. I just want to make sure, because you know.
0: It says, the money has changed our lives, and it's offered stability and allowed me to provide for my daughter in ways that I never could have otherwise. My daughter has now graduated high school, and she wants to do the same thing. She sees the financial freedom that we're allowed, but not the judgment. This content can follow you, and some doors can be closed because of it. I didn't have the options that she does, and now with this influx of money, she has every option in front of her, but wants this path. That's where my conflict lies. I respect her right to make her own decisions, but I don't want her choosing this path simply because she watched me make it work. I want her to explore her talents and pursue an education in something that she enjoys, and she angrily disagrees because she doesn't see the bad. She just sees her mom. How do I undo this, and how do I do it quickly?
2: I feel like this is the easy route. I mean, you had to do it because you were struggling and you didn't know what to do at the time. And so you tried it and you became successful at it. She's just a newbie. You know what I mean? Like she has the whole world. I mean, she could do anything that she wants to, but this will limit her so much in her life overall. I mean, this could end careers that she could potentially want in the future. This could end relationships that she potentially want.
0: She's not saying that, though. She's seeing her mom change their lives.
2: That's exactly. I mean, there was a time and a place why you did it as a mom, single mom trying to provide. But this, I would not push her in that direction.
1: How much bread were you making to the point where your daughter feels like this is the career path that she was going to go that way?
0: It depends. I mean, if you are going to share that kind of thing with your daughter, you're glamorizing it.
2: Yeah.
0: And she's seen you. She hasn't seen any change in you. She's just seen mom. So if you have shown her that aspect of it, then of course she's going to make it. It's going to be sexy in her mind. Mm-hmm. And I'm not saying sexy. I'm saying like it seems like a great option for her in her mind because she hasn't seen it change you. I think it's going to suck to say, but you might have to show her all the warts.
2: Yeah.
0: Mm-hmm. You might have to show her the nasty parts of it. Like, you know, because she has it. You've made it look like you're just the mom that is raking in this money. And now y'all can do things. And now she can afford to do this. And y'all got a nice house and whatever. You got to show her the nasty part. Show her that creepy dude who's riding you or that dude that's fine. Hey, we at the Publix, but you see that man walking behind us? That's one of the guys.
2: Yeah.
0: Like, you know, you might have to show her the scary parts. Mm-hmm. So you can scare her back into wherever else she wants to go into. She don't have to go to school, but you don't want her to be naked.
1: But then what happens when she goes, but mom, you did it. And it's like, you were able to do it.
0: I did it so you wouldn't have to.
2: Mm. Don't you want better for your kids?
0: I stole that from like Pops on Friday.
1: I like that.
0: I think Pops said that first.
2: This text says, no face, no case. What could she ruin? People can find out stuff on the internet.
0: The kid?
1: Like if she does no face, no case. Like if she doesn't show her face.
2: You can always deny that it was you.
0: Tell her the thing that I saw online, which was pretty profound. And it was, man, it's sad when you get naked on OnlyFans and not making no money.
2: Mm. Yeah.
0: That's the thing. Like your mom had the hunger because she had no options. So she succeeded. You have every option. And so you now have a choice. Mm-hmm. You might decide not to do some of the stuff your mom did.
1: Yeah.
0: And because you don't have to. So that hunger made her succeed. You now are a privileged success, a child of a successful money story.
2: Yeah.
0: So you don't have the same hunger. So I think if you want to be real with your daughter, be real, show her the warts and let her know that this thing is not as sexy as she thinks.
1: I think the problem here is that you told your daughter, and when you told her,
0: is that a problem? Because I want to say
1: I think that's the problem. I think that is a problem because I think if you would have kept it a secret and she wouldn't have known, she would have never wanted to do this. And the other thing too, the fact that you told her made her in her head think that it was all right because it was like, oh, well, if mom did it,
2: I would have lied. I would have never told my kid that I was doing something, because I would never, ever, ever be proud of that and sharing it with my kid.
0: Yo, do you know the lady? Remember Mob Boss? It was by Mob Wives?
2: Yes.
0: With Great Drita? Show. Remember Drita?
2: Love
0: Drita. Do you know Drita's kid edits her stuff for her online OnlyFans?
1: That's weird.
2: Yes.
0: Like, edits, because he knows Photoshop and blah, blah, blah.
2: Keep it in the family.
0: Editing and all that. Keep it in the family. It's like a it's like a money flow. It's like a mob thing for them.
2: I wonder if she's getting, like, butt booty.
0: I don't know. I don't know.
1: That's weird.
0: I don't know.
1: Yeah. That's weird. I don't care whether it's just lingerie, whatever. Like, your child editing the photos.
0: And it's not a child. It's her kid, but he's an adult.
2: Yeah.
0: But that's his job. She gets money, and so she's like, I'm going to put him on. And you provide, you know, so now you're earning as well.
2: You just want something better for your kids. I mean, you had to do it, I guess. This is the route that you chose and you were successful at it. But you don't want your kid to go down that path. They have their entire life ahead of them.
0: Super weird. All right, wait. It's Wild 94.1. We'll take your texts and calls up next. Hold on, it's Wild. Freak Show, Wild 94.1, Bay's Party Station. Got a bunch of texts in here. Apparently, according to this, no facers don't make as much money as the folks that are showing their whole, you know, accoutrement.
2: Say that again.
0: Accoutrement?
1: Yeah.
0: I mean, it's like, you know, you're showing all of the. You're showing everything. You show all of the sides and all everything else. You're showing the extras.
2: Yeah.
0: So if you have no face, then the people don't, you know, it sounds like it should make sense to be like, without the face, you could just see the body and that's what you want. But people want to feel like they're seeing the person. So apparently they're saying that if no facers don't do as well. So you can't do the no face, no case thing. Someone else points out that, and I mean, this is true, but I mean, I know somebody who have a problem with it. That's why having a father and a man in your life is important. Now, you can't.
2: I agree
0: in
2: with that
0: this
2: statement.
0: Day. Absolutely. Because structure of a home is important. Mm-hmm. But in this day and age, it's very hard to tell this new generation. I mean, this generation isn't listening to people like that.
2: No.
0: Not all the time. You know what I'm saying? So just having a dad there doesn't mean, I'm sure some of these people on OnlyFans got a daddy somewhere.
2: Or an uncle.
0: You know what I'm saying? Or a zaddy or something. Mm-hmm. They have somebody out there. So or
1: daddy issues.
3: 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The real thing is coming up at 6 o'clock. 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And somebody's trying to take it. Actually, a bunch of people.

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0: I just found out this weekend that apparently one of our childhood, well, I mean, not maybe not our, because y'all are in a different generation. Did y'all play hide and go seek?
1: Yeah, of course.
0: Okay, do you know it has a new name now?
2: Just hide and seek?
0: Manhunt.
3: Oh, no, that was, Manhunt was a totally different game.
0: I just spent time with an 11-year-old and a 10-year-old this weekend, and they were like, I said, y'all don't play games like freeze tag or hide and go seek? And they're like, what's hide and go seek? I'm like, well, you like somebody hides and then you got to go get them. And they're like, that's Manhunt. Mm. And I'm like, what?
2: Mm. How do you play like, Manhunt? What?
3: Manhunt's different for me. Manhunt, so same thing as hide and go seek. Like you walk around and that, but in hide and go seek, you know, if somebody finds you that like you're
0: then
3: caught,
0: they're it.
3: Then they're it. Right. Yeah. In Manhunt, what we did as a kid, and I don't know if everybody else does, is like, if you find them, you have the chance to chase them. You still have a chance. You can run away. It's not until you get tagged till you get caught. And then there's a base that all the people get caught has to go
0: see,
3: to.
0: See, this is like tag. Yeah. Like, you just morphed hide and go seek and tag. They were telling me, like, because they're at camp. And I was like, so what are y'all doing at camp? Y'all playing ball, blah, blah, blah, blah. Right. And they were talking about we play Manhunt a lot. And they were like, you know, like, and I was listening to it. I'm like, that's hide and seek. I'm like, y'all done remixed hide and seek.
3: Yeah.
0: And then I asked them, I'm like, do y'all like play, like, you know, Red Rover?
2: Mm-hmm.
0: And they were like, nah. I'm like, what?
2: What is Red Rover?
0: They banned Red Rover because apparently
3: you get hurt.
0: That when we were playing it, we were badasses.
2: Oh.
0: Like we, because you've never played Red Rover?
2: I don't think so.
0: Hard to do it in a
3: what?
2: Yeah. I don't remember.
0: Red Rover, send Meredith right over?
2: Is that where you're running across?
0: That's where you all hold hands.
3: Everybody holds hands.
0: And you lock down. And then you clothesline the person as they try and break through.
3: Okay. And then when you break the line, then if you break it, then somebody goes.
0: Then you get to join. Side. You get like, if, yeah.
3: Okay. Somebody goes to your side. And if you don't, you have to join.
2: Okay. All right. So that's what I intended. So,
0: but to catch it in the neck. Yeah.
2: Oh, yeah. Clotheslining people.
0: Yeah.
3: So when I was a camp counselor, we used to play Red Rover all the time. The kids loved it.
2: Mm-hmm.
3: But then my third year in,
0: somebody got hurt.
3: Somebody broke their arm. And
2: oh,
3: then
2: my God.
3: They literally banned it. And I worked at the camp for 5 more years, and the kids would always ask to play Red Rover.
2: Like, nope.
3: And we'd tell them, like, hey, we can't. Like,
0: that thing is lit. Like, I mean, they don't play Red Rover. They don't even play dodgeball.
2: Oh, my kids play dodgeball. They play dodgeball at school. They play dodgeball at their camp.
0: But they play with the mushy. They don't play with the ping.
2: No, it's the ping
0: play
2: one.
0: With them there.
2: No, it's
0: they
2: the
0: play.
2: Ping one.
0: Like, they the ping.
3: Kick balls?
0: That one, the big red balls.
2: Yes.
0: Like, because they got the mushy balls right now where it's like Nerf balls. It's like you can't get a good grip, so it's not really dodgeball because you're not dodging the like little softy puffy ball. You know what I mean?
3: When the kids used to piss me off, I'd be like, all right, we're playing dodgeball. The kids are like, oh yeah! And we're like, oh yeah. And then the one that I've been waiting for all day when I see him and that dodgeball hits him in the bang!
0: Oh, wait, this person out of the 727 said, wait, let's talk about red light, green light. I own that. That's the game that starts Squid Games.
2: Yeah.
3: Yeah.
2: Mm-hmm.
0: Yeah. So, it'll get you killed. What was it? Because I was asking them about field day.
2: Oh, yeah.
0: Field day was the best thing. And I was like, yo, I'm like, camp is like an all day field day. And they're like, what is that? I'm like, it was like, and to explain, like, because we looked at field day like it was kind of like the Hunger Games.
2: Mm-hmm.
0: Like, it was important. Like, I mean, I don't know if y'all, because that, you got a ribbon. Like, that's all you got.
2: That's it.
0: You didn't get cash.
2: No. Nope.
0: You didn't get, you know, passes from class or whatever.
2: Just a glory.
0: You got a ribbon that didn't mean nothing and is probably in a photo album in your mama's basement right now.
2: Maybe.
0: You know what I'm saying? Like, but it was the bragging rights.
2: Mm-hmm.
0: Like, where you had track, you had potato sack races, three-legged races, obstacle course.
2: Mm-hmm.
0: Like, we had all kinds of stuff.
2: I was always good at helping out with tug of war. Always. That was like my glory.
3: Dude,
0: helping out with tug of war.
2: Yeah, like being on the right team for tug of war. Oh, yeah, definitely. Mm-hmm.
0: Yeah. Man, if you all light, you ain't tugging
2: being
0: on that.
2: On the right team. No, I'm telling you. There's a skill to tug of war and how to do it.
0: I know. It's called tie the rope around the fat guy.
3: Yeah.
0: Because I was the anchor. I was always the anchor. You put the rope around my stomach. And then it says, lean back. And you got it. Yeah. And then you put somebody else this big up front to do the yanking.
2: Yes.
0: So now we know that rope ain't going nowhere when you put it around. Yeah.
2: I would like tug of war.
0: Like, come on.
3: Yeah. My manhunt was a little bit different because I had four brothers. So we would always play. And then the kids in the neighborhood would try to play with us too. So then we opened it up where it started at in our house. We opened it up to it was the entire neighborhood.
2: Oh my gosh.
3: And then we would run in other people's backyards. And then it was all good up until one summer when my brother actually got like, he got caught by somebody in one of the houses because we were playing like late at night.
2: In the back of the house?
3: Oh, no. In the whole neighborhood. We were in somebody else's backyard. As a kid, I didn't think about this. Now that I think about it, if I heard some little kids running in my backyard, I'd freak the hell out.
0: But again, today's kids are different.
3: Yeah, a little different.
0: Back in the day, kid could run around in the backyard and you wouldn't think they had a pistol.
3: Me and my brother, we are running around and all of a sudden I hear an old man and he had a gun out.
2: Oh my God.
3: Because he called my little brother in the backyard. And then that's when we realized, maybe we shouldn't be running through other people's
2: yards.
3: We're
2: done with this. All right, let's go home for the day.
3: It was a little different, though, back then.
0: That's what shut down Ding Dong Ditch.
2: Yeah.
0: Mm-hmm. That's what shut that down, because you'd be just messing around beating on people's door, and then they come to the door, and then one time somebody came to the door with a gun.
2: Yep.
0: And it was like,
2: somebody's got to ruin it.
0: Yeah, we got to stop this.
2: Is that the name of it?
0: Somebody said TV tag. I don't know what TV tag is.
2: Foursquare?
0: Foursquare was dope. Foursquare was with the ball.
2: I forget what Foursquare is.
0: Foursquare was when you had the ball and you had to bounce the ball and it had to land in the square. If it didn't, it was like tennis.
2: Okay.
0: Or like cheap ping pong.
2: Okay.
3: Did you guys ever play handball or butts up?
2: Butts up?
3: Butts.
2: I know that's what you played.
0: Welcome to Pride Month.
3: Butts up was different. It's same as handball is we'd have a tennis ball and you throw it up against the wall and it was only allowed to bounce once. But if you missed the ball, if you touched it and missed it, people could peg you. Like with the ball. With the ball.
0: Yeah.
3: God damn.
0: Yeah, listen.
3: People can hit you with the ball.
0: Listen, just sit over there. You and your random game over here.
3: It's not. You people might used to play that.
0: Yeah, somebody just said butts up. Yeah. I don't know.
3: It was a New York thing. But dude, handball, butts up.
0: You're going to have to work on a different explanation for that one.
2: Yeah.
0: That might be different.
2: It's got to be.
0: Wow. Let's say Foursquare it was pickleball. Yeah. So it was like pickleball, but with a bouncy ball, like a basketball or something like that.
2: See?
0: All right. Look, man.
3: Duck, Duck, Goose.
0: Duck, Duck, Goose was the best.
2: And then you got it.
0: But you know what, though? Some people were not good at it because you could tell when they were going to be like, because they would get ready to run.
2: Right, and slow down right
0: away. And
2: they
0: would slow down. And it's like, you know, come on, dog. I know you got to hit me.
1: 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The real thing is coming up at 6 o'clock. 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
2: Broski. You know what I'm saying? Got Wham, you got Billy in this. You know what I'm saying?
3: We the best music. While they watching us win. Another anthem upon the end.
4: Big

0: Wild 94.1, man. Meredith just pointed it out. I think our air conditioning is broke.
1: Oh, yeah. It's definitely broken in here. Down the hallway, it's nice and cool.
2: Something's broken in here?
0: Yes. Oh, I don't know.
3: Never.
0: Maybe, but weird. It might not be broken. I mean, you know, some people save money that way.
1: Yeah.
0: Like, you ain't been to somebody's house and you realize the air ain't on. And you're like, man, your air broke? It's like, nah, man. We can go over there winter.
1: I have family that does that. But
2: You think they're penny pinching?
1: I don't know. It could be that the little thingy there says 75 degrees, so, which is unlikely.
0: Which is honestly nice.
1: I don't mind it right now. I feel like in an hour or so after some coffee, I'm going to be like, guys.
0: Well, I mean, you know what that translates to?
1: Hmm.
0: After I take my drugs,
1: yeah,
0: it's going to be hotter.
1: Well,
0: because your caffeine
1: is
0: a drug. Yeah. He's not drinking coffee.
2: No. Mm-hmm.
0: I'm drinking water.
2: I'll stop drinking coffee.
0: You're the only person in here who's, you know, got to have some drugs.
1: First of all, I have multiple drinks in here at all times. I love my beverages. So I have my ice cold Stanley here with my water. And then I have my coffee. And then before I left the house, I had an espresso.
0: Exactly.
2: Yeah. How many
0: milligrams?
2: Let's
0: replace those second and third options with the real word. I have my Stanley here with my ice cold water.
1: Delicious.
0: Which my body needs.
1: Yes.
0: And then I have two hits of drugs that I've had this morning.
1: Bing. Yes, sir.
2: Do you even know how many milligrams of caffeine you're taking in?
1: Not enough.
0: Because it's kind of hard to judge the temperature in the room if we leaning on the crackhead.
1: Yeah, and I got
0: the person who has hit drugs this morning twice already, and we've only been on the air 13 minutes.
1: I'm just very sensitive when it comes to AC and the heat.
0: Because of the drugs.
1: Not because of the drugs. I've actually passed out from heat exhaustion twice in my life and come close three times. So anytime I'm in any situation where it's even teetering on it being a little bit too hot, I'm like,
2: if it's a degree off in this room, Meredith always says something.
1: I'm like,
2: she's
1: it's
2: like,
1: too cold
2: don't
1: in
2: you
1: here.
2: Think it's too cold in here? Don't you think it's too hot in here?
0: If you like, think about it this way: if it's warm in here and you got this caffeine in your system, that means your heart is going like crazier. The tempo and the rhythm of your body is off because you have altered it with the drug.
1: Nah, it's nothing too much. I mean, I'm not like super caffeinated at the moment.
0: I thought espressos were like.
1: No,
0: like,
1: it's not more than a cup of coffee. It's actually less than a cup of coffee.
2: I think that's a lot.
0: I don't even think AI is going to use words to describe that. They're going to just look at us on the screen and say.
1: I worked at Starbucks growing up. I have looked this up many times before. Espresso has less caffeine than your traditional standard cup
2: says
1: of coffee.
2: It says it depends.
1: Yes, I had just a little tiny espresso this morning, not a lungo or anything like that. So.
0: What'd you say, a lungo?
1: Yeah, you can have different sizes, added water, which can potentially put more caffeine in there.
0: All right, man. She
1: I
0: just
1: told
0: talking
1: you, I
0: drug
1: know, like,
0: talk this morning. That's all. It's just drug talk. All right, we're going to let her go.
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0: Welcome to the Hot Box.
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16: Good morning. We only have one incident at this time, an accident on 50th Street at MLK with some road blockage. It's not causing a significant delay because there's not a lot of volume out there right now. We're also starting to see a little bit of volume build on I-4 westbound between Branch Forbes and McIntosh. Keeping you updated, I'm Schreiner.
17: Good morning, Tampa Bay. Temperatures in the 70s on this Tuesday morning. It is quiet out there and mostly cloudy. Lots of clouds through the afternoon. Some hazy sunshine. Temperatures near 90. A 20% chance of a pop-up shower or storm. Rain chances increase on Wednesday with evening storm chances up to 60%. I'm meteorologist Greg Deep. Tampa Bay 28 and Wild 94.1.
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0: and the whole thing about the Madison Square Garden.
1: Yep.
0: And according to the woman who was reporting on The View, so take it with a grain of salt, but she said apparently Taylor Swift and Travis Kelce.
1: See.
2: Kelce.
1: We're not changing.
2: We have to change.
3: That's how you say it.
0: Meredith, stop fighting.
1: No one does
0: that. Stop
1: fighting
0: it. The name is Kelce.
1: No, I watch ESPN and all that stuff, and guess what? They still say Kelce.
0: I'm just saying, we are evolved, so we're going to know that we are saying it wrong. So Travis Kelce, Taylor and her husband-to-be, Travis Kelce, they threw out different scenarios to people to see who's leaking information.
1: Smart.
2: Oh, okay.
0: So they have a main marriage that they've been talking about.
1: Mm-hmm.
0: They have a Madison Square Garden marriage that they've told some other people. And the fact that that made it out means that not only they've identified who the possible leak can be.
1: Interesting.
0: But those people probably will be uninvited to the nuptials.
1: This is very smart.
3: Even if they didn't weren't the ones that snitched?
0: Well, the thing about it is, if you only told a few people and the word got out, then those few people are your circle of who is leaking information. So you're not going to trust them at your wedding because they're going to tell more stuff because they're selling their information.
1: Yeah, the Kardashians are notorious for doing stuff like this to figure out who's leaking information. And that's kind of why their circle is so small.
0: That's rich people smart.
1: Mm-hmm. Yeah.
0: That's very rich people smart. You got to kind of give them a little, you know, credit for that.
1: Yeah, I can't believe how much money they're spending on their wedding. It's ridiculous.
0: It says $20 million.
1: Yeah. And you thought spending $40,000 was expensive.
0: That's what I'm saying. It says they could spend as much as $20 million on a wedding if reports about a huge event are true. A wedding planner estimated that just renting MSG could cost millions, with the rest going towards security, decorations, food, entertainment, and hosting more than 1,000 guests. Mm-hmm. It's like a concert.
1: Yeah. Does anybody else think it's stupid to get married at Madison Square Garden? I read that. And I was like, this is
3: That's the most
1: stupid.
3: Famous place in the world.
0: If you're a Knickerbocker.
3: No. That is literally named the most famous place in the world.
1: I feel like he
3: came mecca up with this. Of basketball.
1: They're
0: not shooting hoops, though. They're getting married.
1: Yeah. I feel like it's not that intimate, but also it doesn't feel like very special or unique or just, I don't know.
0: Like, neither one of them are from New York. He's from like Ohio. Mm-hmm. She's from Philadelphia. So, I mean, you know, that doesn't have really a tie there. If you could pick the most, like, money is no object, because mm-hmm. with them, money is no object. If you could pick the most beautiful place
1: mm-hmm.
0: to have a wedding.
1: Yeah.
0: Off the top of your brain. You don't Google it. Don't look it up. Don't what would you.
3: I never,
0: and money is no object.
3: I've never been there, but every time I see pictures and videos, I've always wanted to go. It's Mykonos, Greece.
1: Mykonos?
3: Yeah. Like, I don't know.
0: So everybody ain't coming to your wedding.
3: Nah. I mean, I want a destination wedding anyway. That way the invites fizzle out themselves. Like, anybody could go if you want to go, but it's going to be a destination wedding. That way, you know, the ones that don't really want to go don't have to.
0: Prettiest place.
1: I don't know the name of it, so that's how expensive it is. But I always see pictures of it. It's this huge, massive mansion in Italy with this huge, gorgeous driveway where it leading up to like this huge house and this huge open garden. It's in a multitude of movies and TV shows. And I would want to do something like
3: you're
1: that.
3: Probably talking about the Amalfi Coast.
1: It's like Villa Castors, Villa Bella, whatever. Anyway, it's so expensive. I don't know, but I've always thought that would be amazing. And to fly all of your guests out there.
0: But wait now. Oh, so you taking everybody with you?
1: Yeah.
0: No expense, right. But you know, if you got like a big place like that and you only got 100 people, mm-hmm. that sounds like a royal wedding kind of thing.
1: Yeah. Something like, very extravagant and beautiful, gorgeous architecture.
3: What about you?
0: Mine would be Kauai.
3: Like Kauai?
0: Kauai.
3: Hawaii.
0: The furthest tip of Hawaii's islands is where I went for my honeymoon. Mm-hmm. And then I went back for Carlos Diaz, who was on our show for years with Extra,
1: mm-hmm.
0: his wedding. He had it on Kauai because they have a Princeville Resort out there. But it's like where anytime you've seen Jurassic Park or King Kong or all that stuff, they have a lot of greenery out there.
1: Sure, it's
0: like
1: gorgeous.
0: It's the furthest island. So it's the furthest, it's the last spot of the United States. Because it's the top island that is way, like you can go to Hawaii, but to get to Kauai, you got to go a lot further.
1: And a lot of those islands are already so built up. It's like a big city. Now you go that far out.
0: That one out there, it is nothing but one single road that is going around the whole island. Like you got to go around to get around. There ain't no middle roads and stuff like that, but it is so damn beautiful.
1: How are the stars? Because there's no lights probably by you. How is it looking up at something like that? Wow.
0: I don't know. I mean,
1: that's something I would remember.
0: I don't know what the stars look like. I didn't look up. It was my honeymoon. I was looking down. All right. Anyway, big shout out to everybody who's just going down to City Hall. You can ball out.

0: Freak Show, Wild 94.1. I don't know how to take this, so I'm gonna let y'all help me judge. We can judge.
1: Okay.
0: So Quincy is the kid who Kim Porter, who rest her soul, Diddy's ex, and I'll be sure's ex.
2: Yep.
0: I'll be sure had a baby with Kim Porter, and that is Quincy. Mm-hmm. And Quincy, we've seen grow up as a Diddy kid.
1: Yes. Yep.
0: You know, he is the MTV Sweet 16 he had and all that other stuff.
1: Spoiled.
0: Okay. So now that he is, I guess, I don't know what the deal is, but I know now that Diddy is gone, apparently he is back with his pops. Now, he has had a relationship with his pops, but this is just a little different because now he has a video. If you haven't seen it, it's on his Instagram that went up for his birthday this weekend. Mm-hmm. And it's collabed with his father, I'll be sure.
1: Okay.
0: Maybe I should just play it for you so you could hear what it sounds like. This is the video if you haven't seen it yet, but it opens this way. It don't have to open on that front of the thing. All right. So it opens with them talking.
1: Okay.
0: And saying, this is your, now you got to imagine, it's cheesy talk.
1: Yeah.
0: They're looking at each other. It's like, this is your legacy. Q, you know what it is. It's like, I'm ready. You ready? Of course you ready.
1: Oh, God.
0: You've been built for this. Ugh. And then they do this secret hand sign.
2: They do,
0: this, like, they do this mob ties kind of thing where it's like, and then they hit each other's like shoulders and whatever. And he's like, it's on you.
2: It seems very performative.
0: It's like, I'm like, it's like you've been around each other forever. And yeah. I'm like, yo, you kind of are trying to make us think that Diddy ain't even exist. But anyway, then it goes into the song. And the song is one that's very familiar. This is it. It's the Night and Day remake that Quincy is performing.

0: feel about this?
1: I'm not hating it.
2: That's a straight ripoff of Albie Shore.
0: Well, it's not a ripoff. It's his father.
1: It's supposed to be.
0: It's like an homage to his dad.
1: I like a resurgence. You know, if you aren't talented enough to make a hit song yourself, why not take from your dad?
0: But nobody say he wasn't talented. I mean, I'm just
1: saying if you can't come out with your own stuff.
0: If it's your dad and you're doing like an homage to him or whatever, fine. Or maybe his dad. Okay. What I'm tripping off of is before this Diddy thing,
2: nothing about Albie Shore was ever spoken about from Quincy's mouth.
1: They
0: had a relationship, but it wasn't. I mean, Diddy was dad. Diddy was, you know, he was in that circle. And I think maybe this is to segment himself away from it, like to shield him away from all of that stuff. But it also, you know, is a way that now they could bring his mom into the circle because the video, they have a full produced video that's out and it has Albie Shore and Kim Porter there at the party. And I'm like, is that AI or whatever? Mm-hmm. Some people said it could have been something because since they were together, there could be an old video that they incorporated into it or whatever. But it just feels, it feels weird because it's like, yo, dude, we were here
1: The whole time.
0: Right. And everything that happened in them houses, including the raids by the FBI.
1: Right.
0: You and your brother, the little King Combs, was outside of them houses. And y'all at every court date with Diddy.
2: You need to ask yourself the question, why now? Because after all the rumors that, you know, he got pneumonia, possibly, allegedly, from Diddy.
0: Albie Shore has openly said that he thinks that not only did he do that with him when he had a book coming out, but he accuses him of being responsible
2: of Kim
0: Porter's demise as well.
2: Mm-hmm. So think about it. Why now? After all of that, after everything has happened with the Diddy parties and the KY jelly. Now is when you're going to come out and be all like, oh, me and my dad, that's my homie.
1: Well, wait a minute.
2: We got a secret handshake. You know what I mean?
0: Yeah, it felt like you was trying to sell it to me. I was sitting there, and this had like 600,000 views in the 4 days that it's been out.
1: Are you just supposed to, keep a strained relationship and boundaries, or do you kind of open your arms to your son finally who sees Diddy for who he really was?
0: It wasn't like Albie Shore wasn't rocking with his son. It was just, you know, that relationship ended and Kim Porter moved on and her kids, you know, moved on with her. But it just feels like we're being set up now, even though I don't think he's doing it in a mean way, but it's just, you now are choosing a different path because that path over there got stink on it.
1: Right.
0: Or baby oil on it or whatever. but there have been, like, you know, accusations of women who have been in that Diddy household who have implemented the sons.
1: 100%.
0: So
1: those allegations are out there. It's not just one or two.
0: Yeah, you know what I'm saying? So because if Puff is down the hall doing what he's doing at the party and y'all are at the party, you know what I'm saying? It's like, it feels like it's a campaign kind of thing.
2: Yeah. It definitely feels like it's kind of like, hey, you know, that was my last, you know, father. This is my real father right here. Like, it just seems very performative, and the fact that, like, Quincy is choosing right now to be and ride his dad's coattails. Because that's pretty much what he's doing.
1: Well, at the end of the day, that's still his dad, you know, and he's obviously taking advantage of the situation. Now he finally gets one-on-one time with his real dad instead of Diddy trying to probably get in the way.
0: I mean, or somebody pointed it out to me when we saw it this weekend. It's like, what if Diddy wanted to protect his son, you know, Quincy, and say, hey, man, listen, you know, you can space. What if we separate you from this? And, you know, like, maybe you do get a better relationship with your dad and kind of get away from this stuff.
1: That's what I'm saying. Maybe
0: he's trying to protect him.
1: But I'm not forgetting all the things.
2: Yeah,
1: so.
2: Do you think it's that way, or do you think it's more so Quincy being a little bit more aware? Maybe he heard some things during the trial, and then now he's kind of feeling a little bit differently towards his stepfather.
0: This people, this the, like the, out of the 239, this person says they're managing us. We are being Olivia Pope'd.
1: I don't doubt it at all.
0: Yeah.
2: What is that, like public relations?
0: Olivia Pope is a fixer. I mean, famously from Scandal, mm-hmm. but that's who Kerry Washington played. But the real fixer who was in D.C. was a person who would take situations and formulate the story and kind of make it.
1: That's their job.
0: That's their job.
1: Famous person that's done that. Yeah.
0: So, I mean, it feels like we being handled, definitely. Uh-huh. So I thought it was strange, and I'm like, you know, and it's not even about the record, because the record is a offshoot of the I'll Be Sure classic.
1: It's not bad. For
0: sure. So it's not terrible, but it's like, you know,
1: it's weird.
0: I think the messaging behind it is, you know, because I mean, think about this, your dad, who you just.
1: Yeah, tapped up.
0: Did all that with.
2: This is your time.
0: Is out here talking about your other dad.
1: I like it.
0: Took your mom out.
1: Yeah.
0: So that has to, like.
1: Holly it's like, weird.
0: Don't that has to mess with you when you like, dad, you basically don't like him, but mm-hmm. he raised me, so I still got a little bit of homage from him, but let's make up a hash.
2: I feel like it's low-key him picking the other side now, because before, where he was so supportive of Diddy, it's like now. It's like, oh, no, nah, I'm over here with my mom, and I'll be sure now.
1: He's an opportunist.
0: Somebody says, when is Diddy concerned about anybody else? I always thought Diddy cared about his kids. He don't care about nobody else, no artist, no nothing. Yeah. But he's always cared about the kids. You know what I'm saying?
1: If you cared about your kids, you wouldn't get them involved in those freak-offs.
0: He made us listen to King Combs songs a lot.
1: Yeah,
0: you know, he kept pushing that narrative out there. Okay, he wanted his kids to get on.
1: When it comes to work, morally, not the best father.
2: I'm curious to see what will happen when Diddy comes out. Because then I'm going to see where Quincy goes after that. Is like, are you going to still be with Albie, or are you going to go back with
0: this, Sean? This person said, y'all leave Quincy Be Sure alone. That's funny. All right, anyway, it's up. It's wild.
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1: In Hillsborough County, we have an accident on 75 South at I-4. It's causing some blockage in the left lane and off-ramp. We also have a crash on 50th Street at MLK. I-4 westbound building up volume between Buckman Highway and McIntosh and slows again on the approach to the junction. 275 South and Tampa slow between Bush Boulevard and Sly Avenue. Keeping you updated, I'm Schreiner.
2: Good morning, Tampa Bay. Temperatures in the 70s on this Tuesday morning. It is quiet out there and mostly cloudy. Lots of clouds through the afternoon. Some hazy sunshine. Temperatures near 90. A 20% chance of a pop-up shower or storm. Rain chances increase on Wednesday with evening storm chances up to 60%. I'm meteorologist Greg Deep. Tampa Bay 28 and Wild 94.1.
3: 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Yeah! 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
3: All right, this morning's confession, Dear Freak Show. My fiance and I are getting married, and it's invitation time.
4: Congrats.
3: This woman is at the table with me rattling off first names and last names of her little friend circle, and I'm amazed. I asked her, how long have you known these people? And she shot back with, this is the least that you're supposed to know about your friends. My list doesn't look the same. She looked at my names with my boys like Tex and Shooter on there, and rolled her eyes at me. In my defense, I have my family's full names, first and last, on the list. Like my cousins and my aunts, I have everybody on there like that. But my guys, I don't know their governments like that. She wasn't cool with putting the names on the envelopes that I know. Apparently, that is not allowed in the marriage rule book. I told her that I was willing to hand deliver them to my friends so we didn't need their full names for the mail. More attitude and eye rolls followed, so I had to spend the rest of my day hitting up my guys who I play ball with to get their full government names. I've known my man T-Bone for 11 years T-Bone. And never knew that his name was Tavion.
5: You don't know his name.
3: Tavion. Maybe it's Tavion. I don't know. 11 years and never knew his name was Tavion. Each one asked me when I asked for their government name for what? It was hilarious. T-Bone said, mob ties over here. So we laughed about it, but I got the list done. And she is still rolling her eyes at me.
5: Oh, my gosh. You don't even know their actual name?
3: That's not how men move,
5: that's
3: Meredith.
5: That's embarrassing.
3: It's not even embarrassing. These could be your day ones, your guys. If you meet a guy and his name is a Shooter.
5: Squirt.
4: T-Bone.
3: T-Bone, whatever, you know, make money, whatever. If you meet them that way, they stay in your head that way.
5: Mm.
4: Men are simple creatures. We're very, very simple. I say right now that I don't know every single one of my best, like, real friends' last names.
5: What?
4: Yeah.
5: You don't know them?
4: I'm thinking about it right now.
5: You'd be really good friends?
4: Like, really good friends?
3: Like, you and Koo are close.
4: Yeah, that's my homie.
5: Yeah, what's his name?
4: His name is Charles Koo. That's his name. But
3: yeah.
4: I'll tell you this. Yeah.
3: Now, I'm not as close with Koo, but I've known Koo for damn near 12, 15 years.
4: And I talked to him
3: Had no idea his. I didn't even know his last name was Koo. I just thought he was like, all right.
4: But I tell you right now, though, if I was having a wedding, I wouldn't be able to mail out anything to his house. Mm-hmm. I don't know where he lives.
5: Mm-hmm.
4: Like, I just know how to get to his house.
5: You guys don't have an address book or anything like that?
3: No. Yeah. I mean, but as far as, like, names that go along with, like, somebody's nickname or whatever, like, nicknames are real talk. I mean, I think social media has helped us.
5: Yeah.
3: You know, we don't lean on Facebook as much, but Facebook is the way that you learn people's real names when you see
5: and
3: them listed
5: birthdays.
3: There. Like, birthdays and real, like, tangible information.
5: Yeah.
3: But you still got to research it. You can have people you interact with. Not the lady way, but, you know, like, you guys, y'all tend to get a little bit more conversational. We can spend a whole day playing poker, playing basketball. We could work out together. Like,
5: don't open up and talk to one another? I find that so weird that you don't know, like, general information or even ask, you know, how you doing? Like, what's going on? How's your relationship? Like, it's like, ew, gross.
4: Because we're simple creatures. We only need that information when we need it.
3: And usually we don't need that except specific information, like when you start questioning for a wedding or something like that. That's just the weirdness that it goes. It's just the way guys are.
5: I don't know. Why? Why is this passed down? Why are you guys?
3: Because we're not, you know what? Because, I mean, I'll say it. We're not nosy.
5: It's not nosy trying to figure out somebody's name.
3: No, I'm saying, but we meet you where you live. If I meet you and you say my name is Pistol. Your name gonna be Pistol for 20 years because you told me what you want to be called, and I'm honoring that.
5: See, for me, I'm like, where's the, like, origin story? Like, why are you called that?
3: Right there. That's the nosy part. That's just where ladies are nosy.
5: That's how you get to know somebody.
4: It's but if you introduce yourself to me as like, yo, I'm Shooter. I'm going to be like, you know what? He introduced
3: me. We play ball together. Yeah, your name is Shooter. You're the shooter. From the way you rolling. Yeah, you look at you. You rolling your eyes.
5: I know. It's
4: not just with guys. It's with, like, when I meet females, me and my guy friends, we don't even call the females by their first name. We call them nicknames.
5: Yeah.
4: And then when we say the regular like name, job. They're like, oh, who's that? And I'll be like, oh, sweatpants. And they'll be like, oh, I know who you're
5: talking
4: about.
5: I have noticed that about you guys. Like, for Orlando, it'll be Scrubs. For you, it'll be somebody else that we can't talk about.
3: Yeah. Mind your business, Meredith. Mind your business.

0: out of the 813 says, all my boys call me Stewie. I get introduced as such. My name is Jesse, and they still have no idea.
1: Really?
0: They have no idea, and they don't want to know.
1: Okay.
0: That's the thing. We're not as nosy and inquisitive. Nosy, you don't like. Inquisitive.
1: Yes,
0: we're not as inquisitive as you. You ask us how our day was, we'll tell you, oh, it was cool, and we'll keep it pushing. We ask you, we might as well clock out for 45 minutes because you're going to give us the E-True Hollywood story about everything that happened in your life in the last 6 hours.
1: I just find it nice to get to know somebody for who they truly are instead of just not knowing the person you hang out with all the time.
2: You don't think it's a little like it's prying when you're like, oh, hey, what's your name? What do you do for work? What's your address?
1: It's not like that every single number? Time. But I mean, what's your middle name? If you're like, hey, my name is Shooter McGavin or something like that, I'd be like, the hell? What? Why are you called that? What is that?
0: Well, they call me Shooter because I can't. Yeah, if you shoot a McGavin. This says, women never like how men move. Women are very controlling and always act like it's us. Guys are simple. Women are super nosy and get mad when we don't move like that.
1: We're controlling.
0: That makes very much sense.
1: It's not about controlling. I don't know. I just like authenticity.
2: I just find it.
0: What's more authentic than Shooter?
1: I don't know.
0: T-Bone.
1: You can have your nickname, but I'm sorry if I have questions.
2: Yeah, but you can't get mad at us for us not trying to be inquisitive and trying to get all that info.
1: I talk to Anthony about this all the time. He'll go have a boys' night or whatever, and he'll come back, and whether it's that night or the next day, I'll be like, oh, how's so-and-so? What's going on with him? How's his business? He goes, I don't know. I'm like, how are the kids? How's the family? I don't know.
0: We don't get that deep.
1: It's so weird that you guys just don't have a normal conversation.
2: Hey, what's your name? What's your social security number?
0: Hey, 347 says, one of my best friends for over 10 years, his name is Brian. I have no idea what his last name is.
1: Yeah, it's weird to me.
0: This is the time when you learn your people at a different level. That's why they say weddings are very important, because when you have to mail them out, when I did my wedding, I probably had to hand like 5 people theirs because I knew them from the club.
1: Mm-hmm. Like, oh my God, passing out wedding invitations at the club.
0: I took them to the remote. I had 1509. And there were people who, because you got to think, I did 1509 every Friday for 14, 13 years.
1: Yeah.
0: So I knew people there who I didn't know their names.
1: Might as well
0: you know people on social media by their handles. Mm-hmm. You don't really know if they don't have their name in that little bio.
1: Yeah. How to search them, how to look them up.
0: As far as I'm concerned, you MC996.
2: This one out of the 813, it says, I dated my girlfriend for 9 years. She didn't know my real name till after the first time I was in a motorcycle club and everybody knew the code, not to say the government name, even to this day at work. I'm an electrician. Everybody knows me as Joker. When they say my first name, they don't know who it is.
0: Tyrone just wrote, what are you, a cop?
1: No.
2: Yeah, for real.
1: Just asking a question. I mean, if I'm not talking about just like a rando, but if we're friends and we hang out and stuff like that, I don't know.
0: This says, then you find out Shooter's a serial killer.
2: See, I bet you that was a woman that put that in there. I bet you that was a woman that texted that.
0: That's
2: See,
0: hilarious.
2: We don't think about that. We're just like, okay, your name is Shooter? Cool.
0: He ain't I'm a killer no more.
2: Yeah.
0: Maybe he was a killer.
1: Yeah.
0: All right, whatever.
1: It's strange. You guys are weird.
0: Church boy. Everybody got a church boy.
1: Church boy.
0: Choir boy. Church boy. Red. Preach. Yeah, the kid who's in your squad that goes to church all the time. Mm-hmm. Ours was George Tucker.
1: Yeah.
0: He was called church boy. Preach.
1: Why are you guys so into nicknames instead of just your actual
2: name? It's so much easier.
1: Are you embarrassed of your name?
2: So much easier.
0: It's just, that's just what, you know what? Because when so in sports, you can't call out, hey, Bartholomew, pass it.
1: Yeah.
0: You got to be like, preach. And ball shows up.
1: Yeah.
0: You know, it's quick stuff
1: has
0: like
1: to do with
0: that.
1: Sports.
0: I mean, not just sports, but it's just like comfort.
2: Okay. It's just it's
0: the rhythm of the conversation.
2: It's an easy way to like say who somebody is. If you're like, oh, hey, that guy rich, they're going to be like, oh, who's rich? They'll be like, oh, the Puerto Rican kid. That's crazy.
1: None of my girlfriends have nicknames. I've never had a girlfriend at all. And this is going back even like middle school, high school. Now there's no nicknames for each other. It's just our first name.
0: 813 says you cannot have too many questions. Us men would thank you to feds.
1: Right. I don't know. You guys don't like to get to know people, apparently.
0: You're going
1: to
0: mess around and get killed. All right, listen. Everybody who is out there asking questions, man, you've been
3: Orlando and the Freak Show.
0: There's 1,000. $350 on the tote board right now. Beat the Freaks is coming up. I got the questions. You ready to play?
3: The calendar says summer begins on June 21st. 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
5: In Hillsboro, we have an accident on I-4 westbound at I-75. The right lane is blocked and traffic is backed up to Branch Forbes. We have a crash on 75 northbound at Big Bend Road. It's off to the left shoulder, but traffic is heavy from College Avenue to Gibsonton Drive. We have a crash on 50th Street at MLK and another on State Road 60 at Dover Road. Keeping you updated, I'm Schreiner.
6: Good morning, Tampa Bay. Temperatures in the 70s on this Tuesday morning. It is quiet out there and mostly cloudy. Lots of clouds through the afternoon. Some hazy sunshine. Temperatures near 90, a 20% chance of a pop-up shower or storm. Rain chances increase on Wednesday, with evening storm chances up to 60%. I'm meteorologist Greg Deep, Tampa Bay 28 and Wild 94.1.

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4: Beat the Freaks time. I got Katina on the line trying to get $1,350. How you doing this morning?
5: I'm great. How are you?
4: Pretty good. Let's see. You got my questions. So that means you got to go against Meredith or Rich. Now, who you think you can beat to get paid this morning?
5: I'll take Rich.
4: Okay. Rich heads outside. $1,350 from Fair and Fair Accident Attorneys. We'll see how you do with number one. Name this decorative handwriting or handwritten lettering art form. What is it called?
5: Calligraphy.
4: Calligraphy is right. Okay. This scientific theory that explains the origin of the universe also debuted as a TV show on CBS in 2007. What is it called?
5: Big Bang Theory.
4: Oh, okay. I like whoever's helping you better be getting some of these tickets.
6: Yeah.
4: All right, let's see. Number three. Okay. Which is the only human body part that is full grown at birth?
6: Five. Four.
5: Okay.
6: The heart?
4: No, not the heart, but good guess. Yeah. All right, let's try number four.
5: Okay.
4: This is a true or false, so it makes it a little easier. Bubble wrap was originally invented for wallpaper. Is that true or is that false? Five, four, three.
5: I think it's true.
4: True is correct. Oh, look at that. I mean, you keep going crazy. That wallpaper keep you from busting your head. All right, lastly... Which R&B singer became the Notorious B.I.G.'s wife in 1994?
5: Five. Four. Faith Evans.
4: Yay!
6: Yes, good job.
4: Four out of five. All right, let's see. He gonna have to put in some work, girl. 1350.
6: She is very excited.
4: 1350.
6: Four.
4: Cuatro, if you want to be bilingual. All right, number one. Name this decorative handwriting or handwritten lettering art form.
6: Five.
7: Four. Is that calligraphy?
4: That is calligraphy. You have one, she has four. Number two, this scientific theory that explains the origin of the universe also debuted on TV on CBS in 2007.
7: Big Bang Theory.
4: Yes. Big Bang Theory is correct. You have two, she has four. Number three, which is the only body part on a human that is fully grown at birth?
6: Five, four, three.
7: Your weenus.
6: Two. You're going to get bigger as
4: you can. It would be your eyes. Your eyes are the full size when you are born. She has four, you have two. True or false? Bubble wrap was originally invented as wallpaper. Is that true or is that false?
7: That is true.
6: Yeah.
4: That is true. Keeps you from bumping your head. And lastly, which R&B singer became the Notorious B.I.G.'s wife in 1994?
7: Faith Evans.
4: Faith Evans is correct. Oh, my God. Y'all got a identical. Both of you missed the same one.
8: This is right.
4: Katina, tell everybody what just happened.
5: My name is Katina from Lakeland, and I tied the freak.
4: You did. You did not lose, so hold your head. Now, I got the four-pack for summer nights. That's Busch Gardens. If you want to go out and do the late-night thrill rides and do it under the stars, you got them. Or you can pay it forward and be up for this cash as early as tomorrow. What do you want to do, Katina?
5: I'll take the tickets.
4: Take the tickets. Go out there and have you some fun, girl. It's summertime. All right? You hold on, okay?
5: Thank you.
4: Well, now we are at $1,400.
6: Woo, that's a lot.
4: We are a problem right now. Y'all, look, well, let us cook. That's all I'm saying. Let us cook. All right, we're about to turn up with Winters and Yonker, our aggressive attorneys, wintersandyonker.com. Joey Franchise is up. Let's go.

let's get the party started. See you at the bar, you was hardly talking. That's when I knew that your heart was scarring. Friends to lovers need a part to star in. Like, wait, babe, let me

0: That's he might like smoked Gouda.
1: He like a little loud.
2: He might like he might like his old fashioned nice and smoked. Mm-hmm. You never know, Meredith.
0: Yeah. He might like his brisket smoked.
2: Brisket. If that could be my nickname, that would be brisket? So dope. Mm. That actually, like, hey, yo, Bris.
0: That fits you.
2: That would be that's what I'm saying. If somebody sees me walking to the party and they're like, "Who is that?" Girl, that's brisket that's from the South Side. Boy, that'd be fire.
0: You know why they call him brisket, right? Wow.
2: Damn right,
0: hey. It's
2: meat. Because I got the meats. All right, big shout out to Winters and Yonker, our aggressive attorneys, wintersandyonker.com. It's up. Hey, I got something out of Amazon that I'm going to share, but I'm going to wait. So you hold on.
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2: In Hillsboro, we have an accident on I-4 westbound at I-75. The right lane is blocked and traffic is backed up to Branch Forbes. We have a crash on 75 northbound at Big Bend Road. It's off to the left shoulder, but traffic is heavy from College Avenue to Gibsonton Drive. We have a crash on 50th Street at MLK and another on State Road 60 at Dover Road. Keeping you updated, I'm Schreiner.
3: Good morning, Tampa Bay. Temperatures in the 70s on this Tuesday morning. It is quiet out there and mostly cloudy. Lots of clouds through the afternoon. Some hazy sunshine. Temperatures near 90. A 20% chance of a pop-up shower or storm. Rain chances increase on Wednesday with evening storm chances up to 60%. I'm meteorologist Greg Deep. Tampa Bay 28 and Wild 94.1.
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1: 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Feel y'all.
0: I feel y'all off the muscle. Listen, it's a scamming classic. I'm just saying, if you out there, if somebody is singing it too loud, guard your wallet. Because they got scamming tendencies inside them. All right, so we have a few headlines. This is not shocking. Ariana Grande and Ethan Slater. Ethan Slater, you don't know who that is. But you do know that he was the dude that was in Wicked who left his wife right after she had their baby.
2: Yeah, he's
0: the and got with Ariana because they were in love.
2: Yes.
0: All of us who are in the peanut gallery who were watching this happen, it's like, man, everybody Ariana works with, she pretty much ends up with.
2: Yes.
0: And so we were like, you know, this hopefully this works out. Mm-hmm. It did not. They broke up.
2: Yeah. We call him SpongeBob, by the way.
0: Who's SpongeBob?
2: If you're chronically online like me, he looks like a SpongeBob.
0: SpongeBob
2: SquarePants.
0: Nice.
2: No,
0: that's
2: just
0: not,
2: I'm just letting you know. In case you see that, if you see it online, that's who we're talking about. Yeah, I guess they were together for like 3 years, but
0: yeah.
2: But they've been broken up for a little bit. But because she just launched her world tour, basically. Yeah. People are asking, like, where's your boyfriend? All this kind of stuff. But she's known for taking, like, married men. Like, that is her thing.
1: I wonder if she'll
0: She took Big Sean. She took a few folks.
2: Yes.
0: Like, like I said, if you were... this is one of those things where if you're in Hollywood and you do those movies where you're, like, embedded together with a team for a while, mm-hmm. and then you start... Like Angelina Jolie and Brad Pitt, mm-hmm. remember?
2: Yeah.
0: He got sent to work by his
1: wife. Mr. and Mrs. Smith.
0: Yeah. Next thing you know, they in that movie, which is steamy. And I got to tell you, the rumors made the movie hotter.
2: Yeah. Mm-hmm.
0: You know, I don't think it made Wicked hotter.
2: No.
0: But I do think that Mr. and Mrs. Smith was a little bit more steamy because of that thing. So if you got somebody who is out there acting, you want to have them act like they loyal and not be messing around with somebody.
2: I'm just wondering what kind of married man she's going to go after.
1: I feel like she's going to end up dating the guy from Focker's In Law.
2: Oh.
1: That's the movie. I didn't curse.
0: She's in the movie, the Ben Stiller.
1: The fourth
0: installment.
2: Who are you
0: sequel.
2: Thinking she's hooking up with? Who are you talking about?
1: Probably the guy that she's supposedly marrying in the movie, which is Skylar Gazan.
0: Because if you have to have scenes with her, she, you know, it's projecting. It's mm-hmm. like, oh, we love each other. On
1: she's
0: film.
1: Marrying the son.
0: Yeah.
2: Okay.
0: Yeah. So, all right. So while we are in a Hollywood space, just for those people out there who are fans of Zoink Scoop, Netflix is making over Scooby-Doo.
2: What?
0: No CGI. Real dog is going to play Scooby-Doo.
2: Oh, I like that. That's
0: new live-action series called Scooby-Doo Origins arrives in a couple months. Hmm. They're going to tell the story of how Scooby, Shaggy, Velma, Daphne, and Fred first came together at summer camp to solve a supernatural mystery. Huh. And they would have got away with it, too, if it wasn't for your pesky kids.
1: And that melody.
2: Do you guys know the song?
1: That made you
0: what?
2: Do you guys know the song?
1: The Scooby-Doo song?
2: Mm-hmm.
1: Of course.
2: What?
0: I know Scooby-Dooby-Doo, where are you?
2: Yeah.
1: We need some help from you now.
2: All right.
0: You know we got to have to be ready for your...

0: Where are you?
1: You're ready and you're willing.
2: Yeah, I'm out of here. I don't know.
3: Not too bad.
1: Scooby Doo. I know we'll catch the villain.
2: That's it. That's it.
1: So, live action, real dog.
2: Real dog, no CGI.
3: The dog is really cute.
2: Zoinks.
3: Scoob. He's super, super cute.
2: All right. So, this came out this weekend, and I figured I would just touch this because we talked about it before. We didn't know how Jay-Z had done his business. And some people call this cap because this family doesn't explain a lot. Mm. So when you see them overly explaining something, it feels like they're selling something. Mm-hmm. So Tina Knowles, Mama Tina,
3: yep,
2: Queen Bee's mom, stepped forward to explain why Jay-Z's hair is looking so good. He was at the side. He was courtside last night.
3: Oh, last night?
2: With the afro.
3: Oh, God.
2: Still flowing. Still looking good. All right. This is what she says.
4: Tita Rashawn started twisting them, and she started using the Sacred products. Now, this was 6 years ago that we had the products. They weren't on the market. But she understood that deep conditioning and taking care of the hair and shampooing it and depositing moisture into it was very important in that lock process. And as a result, he had these beautiful locks that grew way down his back. And so moisturization and deep conditioning is a really important part of the journey.
3: Yeah.
4: The molecular weight of Sacred makes it so special because it penetrates deep into the cuticle or deep inside the lock, because the molecular weight is so small, it can fit in there. It's very simple. Oh, yeah. But taking care of your hair is key to it. And I know it's hard for some of you to believe that that he has this big, thick, beautiful head of hair at 50-something, but he does, because he takes very good care of his hair. And of course, it's genetics. It's his mom and his daddy passing down those good genes. But it's.
3: Girl, I know a lace front when I see one.
1: Cat!
3: That's a wig!
1: That's cat.
3: Because you know when somebody over explains something?
2: That's what I'm saying. Like, this is the family that don't tell you nothing.
3: Right.
2: They're like, hey, how'd your belly fold when you were pregnant?
3: Uh-huh.
2: Nothing.
3: Right.
2: Why we ain't seen one of your children? Uh-huh. Nothing. Yeah. Kanye said. Nothing. Like, we don't say nothing about nothing, but this hair incident, it's time to sell this secret that they got.
1: Oh, yeah. You know, it goes deep into the cuticle, and then it goes into your roots. And we actually have it for $79.99 on this website right here.
2: You lost me a good jeans. You lost me a good jeans. Yeah. What? His mama and daddy got good jeans. Didn't he sell his mama crack? And when you look at Jay-Z, does it scream he got good jeans?
1: No. We've never seen the hair like this before.
3: Although he has a lot of money, so, I mean, maybe he's paying for all that stuff.
2: But you could have had a hair transplant.
3: Yeah, sure. That's very common. We look at Tom Brady.
1: See, I don't think
2: Tom Brady had a hair transplant?
3: Have you lost your mind? You need to do the before and afters. And
2: after. Tom Brady has had a hair forever. He ain't been going bald.
3: Yes, he has. Even in college. Yeah, his hair was
2: thinning. Tom Brady was bald in college?
3: No,
1: he was balding.
3: Yeah, it was thinning big time. And that's a great transformation.
2: I wasn't
3: for
2: looking
3: sure.
2: that close. Mm-hmm. Wow.
1: I don't think it's a lace front like you say, Meredith, but I think he definitely put some money into his hair to make it look the way that it looks.
3: Yeah.
2: I'm just going to say this one time. There are two people, when they explain something on TV, I hear in my mind, cap. Mm-hmm. And that's two mamas. Mm-hmm. Mama Tina. Uh-huh. Mama Kris Jenner.
3: Yeah.
2: Whenever they show up to explain something, I'm like, they selling us something.
3: Yeah, they definitely are. That's a before and after Tom Brady.
2: Yes, that could have been.
1: Show the camera.
2: Come on now.
1: Show the camera.
2: Yeah, no, that ain't nothing but some moose.
1: Yeah, get out
2: that
1: of
2: man
1: here.
2: Got hair gel. That's all that is.
3: Hair follicles from a hair transplant. And by the way, you have to keep up with the hair transplant. So he goes probably get that redone every few years. Anyway, I support it. So, that looked like a wig, Jay. Yeah.
2: Well, everybody out there who got hair issues, you can go get Beyonce's hair stuff, according to Mama Tina. Now, Mama Tina is a scientist when she explaining this, but she can't explain why people keep getting sick off that gumbo.
3: Yeah. Mm. Some people don't like that gumbo.
2: That gumbo ain't been hitting right.
3: I mean,
2: you've been giving people the bubble guts across the state line. dying.
3: I haven't seen anybody get sick.
1: She got shut down.
2: No, some people got, yeah, they shut it down. They shut it down. Like, the health department shut it down because people got sick. And then they was like, they found out that it was being refrigerated and then warmed up or something. And so the seafood that was in it wasn't right or something wasn't right. And so they fixed it and corrected it or whatever. But, ain't nobody explained this much.
3: Why
2: That's all
3: she
2: I'm
3: pick
2: saying.
3: That out of anything?
2: Because she makes good gumbo, or because somebody she stole somebody's gumbo.
1: She obviously don't make
2: Because some people said she got a hold of somebody's gumbo and added a couple of things to it to make it hers. And who's been accused of that in the studio? Beyonce.
3: Yeah.
2: Beyonce, you write a song and she comes in there and adds a little touch to it.
1: And now it's her
2: song. And then it's her written song.
3: She has credits for it.
2: Yeah, she gets the credits.
3: And then you don't get paid for it anymore.
2: Her mom kind of remixed the gumbo like that.
1: Let's be real. When was the last time Tina Knowles really cooked? Like, she be having people cook for her.
2: I don't know. I've never been in there. So,
3: I
2: bet you that woman knows how to cook. That woman, sure. That woman had a full business before Destiny's Child started. She was a hairstylist. She had her own hair salon. So I'm pretty sure she knows how to do the mama part. Mm-hmm. Now, because she's rich and don't have to, that's a different thing. But I'm pretty sure that woman know her way around four burners.
3: Out of the 813, says listening to her, the audio you played sounds like she's on QVC. Act now. If you buy now, you'll get a second one for free. Just pay for shipping and handling.
1: Buy two, get two more free.
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2: That's hilarious.
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2: 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Do not move.
0: Yeah. 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
9: In Manatee, a crash on 275 North on the Skyway approaching the Manatee County rest area. Traffic is backed up to 41. And we also have a crash on U.S. 41 northbound at 275. In Pinellas, an accident on U.S. 19 South at Roosevelt with the two right lanes blocked. In Hillsborough, a crash on 75 South at I-4 and it's slow back to Morris Bridge Road. Keeping you updated, I'm Shriner.
10: Good morning, Tampa Bay. Temperatures in the 70s on this Tuesday morning. It is quiet out there and mostly cloudy. Lots of clouds through the afternoon. Some hazy sunshine. Temperatures near 90, a 20% chance of a pop-up shower or storm. Rain chances increase on Wednesday, with evening storm chances up to 60%. I'm meteorologist Greg Deep, Tampa Bay 28 and Wild 94.1.
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0: 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T.I. Mr. Him.
1: Never chase bread, chase the vision. 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No cap, God am a witness. Success feel better, independent. 9-11 at the Valley, Adeline. Big Master P vibe, no limit. Ballin' hard on another hemisphere. Somebody tell them people Mr. Him is here.
2: Whoa, whoa, whoa, whoa, whoa, whoa.
1: Mr. Him is here.

0: 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Somebody tell them people Mr. Hem is here.
1: Whoa, whoa, whoa, whoa, whoa, whoa.
0: Mr. Hem is here.
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3: You're welcome.
2: I got a mail call that happened. Meredith made me order these things. About a week ago, we had a confession that happened, and we realized we were kind of ignorant to the subject. And the subject was that the woman had a romantic interlude with her guy, and her guy, she said, he busts out the gold wrapper, which we all know what that is. Mm-hmm. But then she said he brought out a blue one as well that was larger, and it threw her off. Well, said blue, as we learned, is this, which on the camera is called a dental dam protector or whatever.
4: Just dental dam.
2: I think I should try and go on live on YouTube too. It's very latexy.
4: I haven't even opened mine yet.
2: Let's see. This is next live.
3: Oh, we're going live.
4: So you got one unflavored and you got one flavored?
2: We're going live on our Wild 94.1 official. So you can go on there as well. Hi, everybody. Hey, say hi on the live.
3: Hi, everybody. Hi, live.
2: Hello. Yeah, we're going live on YouTube right now. All right. So as I was saying, we basically have these things that I just opened it up. I didn't know they were connected. I thought it just went over your lips.
3: Does that go over, like, in?
2: Yeah. So
3: that goes in?
2: So, all right. So we had a woman who was thrown off because she said her guy, in a romantic situation, when it was his turn to perform, he busts out this blue thing. And it threw her off. She was like, yo, what is that? Or whatever. And I felt we were kind of ignorant to it. I reached out to Dr. Love, you know, Dr. Gina.
3: Yeah.
2: And she's in New York right now. So she couldn't come in because I was like, yo, it, you know, for us to be adults and not know about this.
3: Yeah, it's crazy.
2: It's kind of dumb. Mm. Like, you know, especially with, you know, all the crazy diseases out there, whatever. So we figured we would at least educate some that have never seen it before. This is what it looks like after you open this big, huge, blue Smurfy condom up.
3: What is this?
2: It's this, but it doesn't have real, like, directions on how. So you kind of got
4: to
2: feel it.
4: Do you know
2: how
4: to put it on?
2: I put it on for my city.
3: What?
2: It says application used for oral cavity repair. So you can use this as a dentist also, right, if you're trying to keep things clean. But it says also if you have some sort of weirdness about latex.
3: Yeah.
2: They don't want you to have this.
3: If you're allergic to it.
2: Oh. All right. So, yeah. So this, so there's an opening here, and then there's the layer of latex on this side. So I'm thinking this side probably goes in your mouth.
3: Oh, okay.
2: You gotta open it.
4: I just wanted to prove a point because, like, now I kind of see what the confession was talking about. What? Like, imagine you're in the mood. You're like, hey, baby, you know what I'm saying? Hey, baby. And then it's like, hold on real quick. I'll be right back.
3: Wait,
4: and then you're like,
3: I don't understand how to use it.
2: And you pop up with the blue.
4: You're like this.
3: Yeah.
4: All of a sudden it's like, oh, hold on.
2: Say, what you doing? I'm losing the mood. Okay, don't blow it. That's not what you're supposed to do with it.
3: Ew.
2: That's not even how you got to. That is not right. But if you take it out, it's separated here. So I think.
4: No girl want to see you with this on your mouth.
2: I think it's supposed to go around your lips.
3: Yeah.
2: Like this.
3: Does this go in your mouth?
2: No. Okay, so this might go in your mouth.
3: I think it goes in your mouth.
2: Ooh.
3: I think it goes in your mouth.
2: I'm just going to throw out an obligatory pause for anybody.
3: I think this part, Rich, I think this part goes in your mouth. Yes.
4: Hold up, the part that's the metal, closed off?
3: This goes in your mouth. Inside the, yes, that's... Yes.
2: And then,
3: yes. Exactly. So your tongue... It pushes the latex forward, it covers your lips, and it covers your whole lower half.
4: No.
2: This cannot be how it goes.
3: Yeah, it is. I'm looking at
2: this. This can't be how it goes.
3: Yeah.
2: But I'm saying, brother, you can see, like, how are you supposed to do the magic?
4: Oh, hell no.
3: That's the magic.
4: This is messed up.
3: Yeah.
4: I can hardly, like, my my tongue is not.
2: This is not attractive.
4: Yeah, my tongue is not protruding anything with this.
2: Right, like you can't do work. Like, you know, it's because it's a tight. No, you can't. I'm telling you, I'm great. And you can't be great with this. This ain't it. Stacey just said that is crazy. Yeah. Like, bro.
3: You gotta
2: like
3: see
2: Orlando
3: this.
2: Orlando looks like he's at the dentist's office. That's what I'm saying. So the person wrote this wasn't romantic, but he popped this up like this and was like, all right, let's get it. But you can't, if you're doing it the way Meredith just said, which is in the mouth,
3: you can't
2: communicate with
4: her. I can't get jiggy with this.
2: You can't talk to her. You can't be like, yeah, baby, yeah, yeah. You can't say
3: this
2: nothing.
3: This is
2: like,
3: your protection.
4: Because I'm on that talks. You know, I'm like that. Do you like that? Yeah, good girl.
2: I'm not doing all that talking.
4: But I do that. And if you put this on, it's like.
3: Yeah.
2: There are some mms, though. They're good. You can't talk.
4: I can hardly breathe.
2: These things last 2 years, by the way.
3: We're trying out dental.
2: If you're trying to see it, it's go to YouTube. A Wild 94.1 official. We are live right now.
3: Yeah,
4: and I'm
2: this
4: sorry.
2: This is a dental dam. They said it's called. The official name is rubber dam, aka mouth gag.
4: That's what it's called.
2: Mouth gag.
4: I don't give a damn. I ain't using this.
2: Meredith, put it in your mouth.
3: I want the vanilla one.
2: No diddy.
3: I want the vanilla one.
2: Which one do you got?
3: Because
2: she had me order a bunch, which was like crazy. These kinds. You want banana?
3: Let me see. Oh, yeah, these are blue too. No, I'll just stick with the vanilla.
2: Okay.
3: Oh, this doesn't have rings on it, by the way.
2: No,
3: this is just a regular
2: one. That one that you got is just like a layover, like slab.
3: It's like a balloon.
2: So if you're doing that.
4: See, that's better.
3: Yeah.
4: This one is
2: the one that I gave you. You have a flavored one too.
3: This will move.
2: Taste it, Meredith. Does it taste like a.
4: This is the double cup one?
3: It's like, it smells like mint. It definitely doesn't taste like vanilla.
4: Trust dam.
2: It's called dam?
4: It's called trust dam.
3: The damn dam.
2: Oh,
3: trust
2: okay.
3: Dam. All right. So
4: this is the banana flavor.
3: This is like a balloon.
4: All right. Now this one.
3: I don't like it.
4: I could probably do with this one because.
2: I get the grape. Ain't that, that's racial. That's totally racial.
3: I
2: look
3: asked
2: at
3: for
2: this.
3: A different one.
2: I got the grape. Ain't that a bitch? Look, like, come on. You know they did that racially. Now they handed me the grape. That's
4: now
2: great.
4: This is better.
3: Yeah.
4: Hey, baby. Hold on. I'll be right back.
2: Okay, that's scary. That's scary. That's scary.
3: Yeah, but this one I like better.
2: Does it taste better though?
3: No.
4: I could read with this one.
2: This first one tastes like you have a rubber glove in your mouth.
3: Rubber glove?
2: Like it's like you have a rubber glove in your mouth.
4: This don't taste like banana.
3: It smells like mint. What does your smell like or taste like?
4: It still smells
2: mine's
4: like
2: supposed
4: mint.
2: Mine's supposed to be great.
4: And it tastes like plastic.
3: Where's
4: the banana? Well,
3: essentially, it's a balloon.
2: Oh, and mine is purple, too.
3: Oh.
4: For that grape.
2: Because I got that grape Kool-Aid.
3: I don't know, man. You know, the other one is more protective, though. Dilly it's not going to move.
5: Dilly beloved, we are glad to here today to eat.
3: To eat what?
2: To eat that. All right. So, but this, you don't hold it on your mouth, though.
3: Yeah.
2: No. You're supposed to lay it over where you lay it over where you dine.
4: The accoutrement.
2: Lay it over where you dine.
3: Directions.
2: Lay it over where you dine, and then cover that business.
3: Tear
2: so
3: open.
2: So you don't mess around and leave with something like the lump lip.
3: Remove dam from package and lay it flat, covering the entire vulva.
2: All right, Meredith, we ain't got to be all that. That's why Dr. Gina was going to be in here. She could say that stuff.
3: But this don't
2: taste like grape, I got to tell you.
3: Oh, you know what? This one's different, too, because it's for the front or the back.
4: Oh, for
2: okay,
4: the
2: see, now here. All right, well, go ahead. Now watch your mouth. Now, see.
3: That's what it
2: this
3: says.
2: This is a Christian show, Meredith. That's, we're not doing all that.
3: Yeah. Hold the edges of the dam during use.
4: Somebody at 941 said, Orlando, stop licking like that.
2: Wait, what do you mean? Oh, they're texting. All right, so out of the two, you have the sheet, the saran wrappy latex one that you could lay over the business.
3: Yeah.
2: Or you have this one, which honestly, I think we're doing it wrong because this one is just terrible. But you're dumb. What are you? All right. So YouTube people got
4: to
2: look at this idiot. What are you doing?
4: I'm trying to see the.
3: Can you stretch it on your whole face?
4: Yeah, okay.
3: No, okay. The long way.
2: Don't do that.
3: Long way.
2: Don't
3: yeah,
2: do
3: there
2: that.
3: You go.
2: Don't do that.
3: He's like a yellow Zorro.
2: I'm trying to figure out how, because, I mean, so basically while you're doing this,
3: yeah.
2: Think about when she wrote it and she said it was so awkward, I wasn't feeling it. Because now it makes sense, because if you have to put this whole back part in your mouth, you're not communicating with her. It's not romantic anymore. You got this big smurf thing on your mask.
4: Like, I feel like Silence of the Lambs when I put this over my mouth.
2: You feel like that? Put the lotion in the bun. Put the lotion in the mask. All right, this is education for us.
3: Yeah.
2: This is
3: everybody.
2: So if you are a woman, you could probably put this in your mouth too if you are doing mouth exercises.
3: Yeah.
2: And honestly, it's a public service announcement because you should know what options are out there.
3: I didn't even know what they looked like. I thought it was like a legend, you know, like, oh, you've always heard about these things, or use Saran wrap like in booty call or something like that. But this is like,
2: This is so unattractive.
4: See, this one's unattractive. This one's not as bad as this one.
3: What about a clear one?
4: This one makes it seem like I'm a blow up doll.
2: you feel like you SpongeBob.
3: Some women probably think you are. Oh. Yeah.
5: Like, I don't know if it's going inside the leg.
3: You guys look ridiculous. Who do you think has a better tongue game? Who has a stronger tongue?
5: Uh-oh.
3: Between you and Rich.
5: I don't eat it.
3: You what?
5: I don't eat it.
3: You only eat it?
5: Eden.
3: Eden?
5: No, Eden.
3: He's an eater. So you're not an eater.
4: Somebody said you sound like Bane from Batman.
5: Was born in it.
3: Out of the 863, a few years ago, I couldn't find dental dams to order. The woman I was seeing preferred it. I showed up with Saran wrap one day, and she never once complained. So it is something you can substitute. Oh, you suck it in. Oh.
5: Mm-hmm.
3: Now you know what it's like to be a woman.
2: Okay, all right, you just made me choke. Oh, yo, that's horrible. That's not right. Okay, all right, we quit. I'm not doing this no more.
3: Rich, yours is like really wet.
2: This is nasty work, I gotta tell you. Okay, so the experiment is over. I just want to know who expensed these.
3: Because
2: I paid for them. Somebody got to pay me back.
3: Please go to Ron.
2: I'd be like, Ron, I need you to pay.
4: People don't even want to put on their AC. You think they're going to pay for dental dams?
2: We have no air conditioning this morning, so I know damn well they're not going to pay me back for this.
3: Which one do you prefer?
2: I mean, if I had to choose.
4: I'm going to go with the flavored one, even though they're not really flavored.
2: It don't taste grape at all.
4: This seems thinner.
2: Sweeter for me.
4: I could breathe with this one. Mm-hmm. This is like a little bit more breathing. I could talk with this one.
2: Yeah.
4: And you could put it over.
2: But you know what? I don't like that this doesn't have an adhesive.
3: Because
2: if you're in the throes of passion.
3: Yeah, but things
2: and you're doing things and things shift. Now, you know, because this, okay, if this side is coming in contact with what's a problem, potentially a problem.
3: Yeah.
2: If this shifts around, this folds, it could easily.
3: That's why the other one.
2: It could either come around to the other side. Like, I mean, this seems like it's just, this would protect you at least.
3: Right.
2: You would choke or suffocate, but this one right here, you can get contaminated.
3: Mm-hmm. Well, at least you can talk, though.
2: Abstinence, kids. Abstinence. Abstinence is the way.
3: I didn't know. But they do give these away for free at the clinic.
2: These are free?
3: They have them at the clinic,
4: If you go to the clinic, yeah.
3: Yep.
4: If like you go to those government clinics and things like that, colleges, they usually have.
3: I never saw that colleges.
4: Condoms and dental dams.
2: Why are you waving it in the air? why are you waving it like it's a flag? I surrender. Tear it up, daddy. Like, that's just it. All right, listen. We
5: you
2: wanted to.
5: You were adopted by the dog. I was born in it.
3: Suck it in, Rich.
2: Watch your mouth.
3: Oh, look at that. Wow. It is stretchy.
2: Oh, what? So can you throw this over? You can throw this over, you know, if you're a lady?
3: Yeah. Yeah. Oh, you mean here, put it on top
2: of
3: your...
2: Well, no, because then you could just use a regular prophylactic.
3: Put it on your microphone.
2: That's all right. This microphone looked like it's been through bad business. I don't want to do that.
4: You're saying, like, put this over your brisket?
2: Yeah. But then again, you know.
3: Over your brisket?
2: Yeah.
3: I thought that was her latest nickname today.
2: Yeah, call me brisket. All right, listen. We wanted to do this so we could at least get people educated to it. So, know, we're being stupid with it, but this is... all put together for ways to save you, because we keep seeing those stories going out there where it's a lot of people in Tampa, and not just the people on Love Island, but a lot of people getting a lumpy lip. So you want to make sure you're staying safe. Okay. Oh, see, Dum Dum. Dum Dum is about to pop it. Oh, my God. You're going to pop it. Oh! Oh, my God. Oh, we pregnant.
4: I just wanted to see how far it could go.
2: We pregnant now. We're pregnant. All right. Listen. It's a wrap. It's Wild 94.1. All right.
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3: In Pinellas, the accident on U.S. 19 southbound at East Bay Drive is blocking the two right lanes and traffic is backed up to Drew Street. We also have an accident on 275 North at 54th Avenue North blocking the right lane. In Hillsborough, the accident on 75 South at I-4 is off to the shoulder. We also have an accident on 75 South at Fowler Avenue blocking the left shoulder. Keeping you updated, I'm Schreiner.
4: Good morning, Tampa Bay. Temperatures in the 70s on this Tuesday morning. It is quiet out there and mostly cloudy. Lots of clouds through the afternoon. Some hazy sunshine, temperatures near 90, a 20% chance of a pop-up shower or storm. Rain chances increase on Wednesday, with evening storm chances up to 60%. I'm meteorologist Greg Deep, Tampa Bay 28 and Wild 94.1.
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0: Freak Show. Wow, 94.1. We're getting texts in. This was the most hilarious sex education class I've ever heard. This was a public service announcement. We keep saying that because a lot of people, Joey just walked in, had never seen these before. Whole adult ain't never seen them. All right. You raising a daughter and you ain't never seen these.
1: Right.
0: Which might be why you got a daughter. I'm just saying, like, you know, how are we all parents or active and we don't know about this stuff?
2: I think I've seen a diaphragm before, but I never knew for like doing the
0: diaphragm.
2: Isn't it called diaphragm?
1: That's a dental dam.
0: This is a dental dam. The diaphragm is.
1: It's like the middle.
0: A diaphragm is what goes in, you know, like it's a.
2: The yamin.
3: My gosh.
0: All right. So, this was a public service announcement. There are some folks out there who are excited that we did it. Other people are, disgusted. You know, like they were like, yo, I've had that before. I don't know if we used it right.
1: Because
0: the directions weren't really good.
1: In true Rich fashion, I broke my rubber.
3: Oh, wow. Not the first time?
0: Yeah. Okay. We are not going to do that.
1: Do they have bigger ones?
0: Also, I will tell you, just because we know it's been hot in the hot box, no pun intended, we got our engineering just wrote us and said, want to give you an update on the studio cooling. Guys are currently on the roof troubleshooting your issue. Should be fixed soon.
3: Amazing.
0: So there you go. Because if y'all don't know, it's like 80 degrees in our studio this morning because Lord knows they want to try and make it Hunger Games when we come into work.
3: No one noticed it but me this morning.
0: We just walked in and we weren't in here. Now it's 9 o'clock. We've been in here 3 hours. It's kind of funky.
3: Yeah.
0: But you know, you walked in and you were like, oh my God. And we're like, oh, Meredith is complaining again. So that's what it was. All right. Listen, we're coming back because we got them classics that'll run it for you. And Joey is already in here. We're going to hand him his diaphragm to see how he works.

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1: This morning, a lot of people have been texting saying, oh man, y'all should do this more often so we can see what's going on in the studio. 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So it's a good thing. Wild 94.1 official, our YouTube page. Just go ahead and click it. Give it a subscribe. Is that what it is? 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Subscribe. 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Blah, blah, blah. 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
2: Yeah, it'll give you a little notification when we're live.
1: Yeah, so then we can go live and you can see a visual in the stew. All right, it's happening. It's Wild 94.1 up. Let's go.
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15: Yeah. True.

0: or New York?
1: Hell no. Come on, Meredith.
2: Yeah, I'm going for the other team.
1: Wow. Do you even know what the other team
0: is? When did that happen?
2: Yesterday when we were talking about it. I said I'm not going for the Knicks.
0: You switched up yesterday?
2: Yeah, I've never been going for the Knicks.
1: Okay. Do you even know who the best player on the Spurs is?
2: Doesn't matter, baby. Rooting against you, big time.
3: This woman is crazy, dog, I swear.
0: Oh, Meredith is so, oh my God, I'm talking sports.
1: Listen, Meredith, it doesn't matter if it's Wembanyama, Barack Obama, your baby mama. Knicks in six, baby.
0: Okay.
1: We're getting
0: it. Right,
2: yeah,
0: here we go.
2: Spurs.
1: We're getting it.
0: It ain't real if it's not yelling. All right, so listen.
1: That's just my energy.
0: The Knicks did lose, but that was the first time they lost in like 2-3 months.
2: Yeah, it's about time.
1: 12-0
0: before that. Like, yeah, so they won 12 games in a row. They swept everybody. They've been passing out brooms like they've been like tchotchkes. So, you know, I think they still got a good shot. Like, I mean, they got another game on Wednesday that's in New York. It won't have a lot of the distractions. I'm strongly believing that Khaled won't be there.
1: Well, he won't be on his phone.
0: I don't, because, I mean, Khaled is catching real, like, shots right now with just being on his phone. And in Miami, he's on his phone. Like, just to be clear, he takes pictures of his shoes on the floor. He takes pictures of everything that's there. He pretty much, like, did the same thing he did in Madison Square Garden. Yeah. It's just people are mad. They're like, he took up a seat, which was like a $100,000 celebrity row seat. But he took up a seat, and they're hating on him. That's not really fair.
1: There'll be no Khaled. There'll be no Orange Man. There'll be no distractions. We'll come back game four.
2: Yeah, we'll
4: they
2: see.
4: Need the real fans in the building. Let's
1: yeah, for real.
4: All the rich folks is all up in there.
1: Knicks
0: yeah,
1: tape.
0: That's what kept the players from playing. You know what? If you want to be factual, they lost because Wembanyama learned stopped shooting threes.
1: We lost because—
0: That's what the coach, I guarantee you, the coach said, hey, big guy. You know how we play? Kareem in the middle. Bill Walton in the middle. Like, you know, you're 7'9". You know what I mean? You're 8'12". Like, you go in the middle and stop shooting threes. And what did he do? He hit the first, like, 9 shots because he was in the paint.
1: We lost because in the fourth quarter, we were 0-9 from three until 2 minutes.
0: Well, also,
1: left.
0: You had 28 foul shots that were shot by one side.
1: 28-8.
0: And you had 8 on the other. I mean, so you didn't get really a lot of fouls. So, I mean, listen, New York is in a good space, all right? So, I mean.
2: We'll see.
1: Vegas wanted more games.
0: She's just saying that to make you mad. I hope you know she's baiting you, okay? All right, listen, Knicks fans, y'all up. I don't know if it's going to be at 6, but y'all going to get it done.
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7: 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Or you gonna make a good choice and go

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0: 94.1 is all about serving our ladies. Sounds unfair. But you ever seen a club do a men's night? Didn't think so. This week, Babs and some friends have a special night just for you. It's the For the Girls Tour, starring Kali Uchis. 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It's time to let him watch the babies. You and your bestie got a date with Babs, Callie, and Mariah. 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

0: 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What's the vibes you need on this Taco Tuesday, man? 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

Collective on your Tuesday. It's lunchtime. Joey Franchise and Kid Leo right here setting the tone. 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Let's get it moving, baby. 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

0: in pub too.
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1: Who you with?
0: On the couch with my favorite Santa. 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

0: 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Ballin' hard on another hemisphere. Somebody tell them people Mr. Hem is here.
1: Whoa, whoa, whoa, whoa, whoa.
0: Mr. Hem.

0: Put me any place on the map, cause I'm him. 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Somebody tell them people Mr. Hem is here.
1: Whoa, whoa, whoa, whoa, whoa, whoa.
0: Mr. Hem is here.
1: Whoa, whoa, whoa, whoa, whoa, whoa.
0: Mr. Hem.
2: Mr. Hem is here. That's right, T.I.P. Wild 94.1, we here and got part two on the other side with Kid Leo. Mix all brought to you by 1-800-ASK-GARY. And listen, make sure you check out my interview with T.I.'s son, Domani, who's an amazing artist right now, killing it. We talk all about potentially him, King, and T.I. putting out a joint collab. So it'd be like father and sons putting out an album together. We talk about that and so much more. Lock in on the Wild YouTube right now. Subscribe.
3: 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We gotta play commercials. But do we? 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
1: Yes, sir. We right back in it like we left something. 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
1: 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Sounds unfair, but you ever seen a club do a men's night? Didn't think so. This week, Babs and some friends have a special night just for you. It's the For the Girls Tour, starring Kali Uchis. 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And remember the number, 888-429-0941 to win. It's time to let him watch the babies. You and your bestie got a date with Babs, Kali, and Mariah. 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

0: DJ Khaled catching a lot of heat for having probably some of the most expensive seats in the building, and my man spent it on his phone. But like, you can't get mad at Khaled. He's a Heat fan. He ain't no Knicks fan. He's just hanging out because Joe's invited him.
1: Broski. You know what I'm saying? You got Wham, you got Billy.

Anders says summer begins on June 21st. But to the thrill seekers and our friends at Busch Gardens, summer is now. 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Each morning, Beat the Freaks has the cash. 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The sun's got you covered in the daytime. But Busch Gardens is heating up those summer nights with your squad in the morning. Wild 94.1. 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

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That's when I knew that your heart was scarring. 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

0: 1 Bay's Party Station with Baylani right there. 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Stay tuned.
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0: Yo, check this out. This Sunday coming up, I'll be at Alter Ego in Channelside in downtown Tampa. Come through, man. We're doing a Jay-Z takeover. It's a full Jay-Z set curated by me. You can get details and reserve your table right now on my page at Joey Franchise. Just go to my story and come hang out. Throw that diamond in the air for the one time this Sunday.
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She's got you from now till 7. 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

0: T.I. doing his thing right now. 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
1: 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Ballin' hard on another hemisphere. Somebody tell them people Mr. Him is here.
2: Whoa, whoa, whoa, whoa, whoa, whoa.
1: Mr. Him is

0: Put me in a place on the map, cause I'm him. Never chase bread, chase the vision. Make your word when you see it be the business. No cap, God am a witness. Success feel better, independent. 9-11 at the Valley, Adelaide. Big Master P vibe, no limit. Falling hard on another hemisphere. Somebody tell them people Mr. Hem is here.
1: Whoa, whoa, whoa, whoa, whoa, whoa.
0: Mr. Hem is here.
1: Whoa, whoa, whoa, whoa, whoa, whoa.
0: Mr. Hem.
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7: Traffic looks really good this afternoon. North and southbound 75 is accident-free through Pasco, Hillsborough, and Manatee counties. Through Tampa, delays are starting to build. Northbound 275 approaching Ashley. Traffic looks good on the Vets and the Selman, and the bridges are accident-free.
8: One, two, three, go.
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Text in. Let me know what your name is. So I can see why you could never find your name either. 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
1: 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Let's go.
2: Hey, like, turn me up. Miami. That's for all my scammers and my kid money.

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Do you want me? Are you gonna call me like you said you would? Is this really your real phone number?

0: that used to be affordable, but now they're considered a luxury because they're so damn expensive. I'll start with one. Number one, getting your hair done. Remember when it was just simple maintenance? I got to get on YouTube University and learn how to do mine now. But let's talk about it more after this.
1: Groski. What's up? Got Wham, got Billy in this.

0: 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What do you think's on this list? I'll take your calls coming back. You can also text in.
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1: All right, so we got 6 months left of the year, and it's time to lock in and don't give up on your goals. I know you wanted to get a new car this year. Hey, what's up? 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
6: Traffic slow in Tampa. There's a crash northbound 275 at Ashley. Delays are starting to build eastbound I-4 near 75. And there's an accident northbound Dale Mabry just north of Gunn Highway. Things look good this afternoon, both directions of 75, and the bridges are accident-free.

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1: Y94.1, someone said, Babs, don't forget about groceries like red meat.
2: I was about to say some oxtail because I used to buy oxtail cheap and now it's expensive as hell.
1: Yes. All the groceries expensive. Everything went up. Just life. Life is more expensive.

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19: Here's a crash on the Skyway. Northbound 275 getting into St. Pete that has all lanes of traffic blocked. There's also very heavy traffic southbound 275 getting into Manatee County. The Courtney Campbell, Howard Franklin, and Gandy Bridge look good. You'll see delays in Tampa. Northbound 275 approaching Sly, and there's an accident northbound Dale Mabry at Hudson Lane.
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1: Where you at?
0: At the house with it, watching Sinners.
1: Who you with?
0: On the couch with my favorite sinner. I was about to, but you convinced us. Should I decorate her walls or log off to Pinterest? Never too late to meditate on emotional attachments. Even

0: Definitely Pinellas. I don't think anybody from Hill do some crazy stuff like that.
1: Here's bro, we just listened to you on the radio right now. Coming off from work. His bro. Why? Because we're from his bro county.
2: Are you a

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And yes, Pinellas County, we made the list again for today. And 50-year-old David Smith is his name, by the way. Avoid him at all costs, ladies. Ty Dolla Sign, Quavo, Juice WRLD. Yeah, time.

0: team to ever do it.
1: You're seeing what?
0: Like these scripts, because they say, yeah. You know, they say the NBA is.
1: They say all the sports is rigged. Yeah.
0: Yeah.
1: I don't know. I mean, on one hand, you're like, the Knicks haven't won anything in a while, so you want them to win.
0: Yeah, I don't mind them winning.
1: But the fans are obnoxious.

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Make your word when you see it, be the business. No cap, God am a witness. Success feel better, independent. 9-11 at the Valley, Adel in it. Big Master P vibe, no limit. Ballin' hard on another hemisphere. Somebody

0: So I'm talking to someone that we both know, and I guess he was having a conversation with me on speakerphone in the car with his brother like last week. Uh-huh. And he goes, by the way, my brother asked me, were you on the spectrum? I said, what?
1: Did you tell him, yeah?
0: No. I mean, well, we all are on the spectrum.
1: No.
0: Yes,
1: no,
0: we are.
1: No.
0: Just some of us are further along than others.
1: No. Well, I'm way further along than you.
0: But that's, I'm like, and I'm trying to think back to the conversation.
1: You must have been talking crazy.
0: I mean, but we truly are all on the spectrum.
1: No, we're not.
0: Yeah, we are, bro. No, I'm telling you.
1: No, we're not.
0: Text in. Please let see nasty know. Some of us are just, you know, a little more than others, but
1: yeah.
0: Do you think that about me though? Do I give spectrum vibes? It's not even funny, man. Anyway, Mariah the Scientist is coming up. So.

0: Oh, so they're like a group now.
1: Yeah, yeah.
2: I dig it. I dig it.
1: Because I like Mixing Miami. Mixing Miami was a hard record to me.
0: Yeah. Now, on a side note, Orlando texted me and said that, well, you got a degree, so you beat it. But he said, definitely, I give Spectrum vibes. But he says that about Rich Ortiz, too.

0: I go for the low.
1: Okay, that was like Spectrum vibes right there.
0: That's
1: that statement.
0: Not Spectrum.
1: Yeah, that was.
0: Only Spectrum that is a bank account Spectrum.
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1: Okay, so sometimes I have flashbacks and I get PTSD about the hoopty that I used to drive and how much it would break down on me. Hey, what's up? It is Vabs for Wow 94.1. I'm so glad I don't have to worry about that car anymore, thanks to my good friends over at St. Pete Mitsubishi. 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
9: Well, some good news for drivers on the Skyway. It looks like they have cleared this overturned vehicle, but traffic's still very slow. Northbound 275 getting on the Skyway. Southbound 275 is also slow tonight. Courtney Campbell, Howard Franklin, and Gandy Bridge look good. There's a crash northbound 275 near Sly, and there's an accident at Bush Boulevard and Dale Mabry.
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0: is up to $1,400 now. 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
1: All right, so we got 6 months left of the year, and it's time to lock in and don't give up on your goals. 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
26: Traffic looks good tonight, both directions of the Skyway, and a lot of people are heading to the Trop. The Rays are playing tonight, so there's delay southbound 275 near Gandy. And traffic slow on the Gandy Bridge getting into St. Pete. In Tampa, there's heavy traffic westbound I-4 approaching 275, and traffic slow northbound 275 approaching Ashley.
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22: Traffic looks really good tonight. No problems north or southbound 75 through Pasco, Hillsborough, or Manatee County. In Tampa, traffic slow northbound 275 approaching Ashley. The Vets and the Selman look good. The bridges are clear. And traffic slow in St. Pete southbound 275 at Gandy.
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1: Who you with?
0: On the couch with my favorite sinner. 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

0: 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That's James Andre Jefferson Jr.
1: What a dope, bro.
0: Welcome to the show, ladies and gentlemen. Hey, coming up, man, kicking the show off, we got our brother, good friend of the show. He's representing the West Coast, singer-songwriter Blast.
1: Come on now.
0: Hanging out with us. He's got his new album coming out Friday, and he is on the Bootleg Kev Show up next.

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1: Hey y'all, this is Young Miami, and this is my new single, Spin That, on Wild 94.1. Let's go.
2: Hey, like, turn me up. Miami. It's for all my scammers and my kid money.

0: It's the Bootleg Kev Show, man. We got my brother in the building. His new album, Labor of Love, drops June 12th. My brother, Blast, is in the building.
1: Come on, now.
0: All right, Blast, I got to ask you, this new album, it's your first album since leaving Red Bull Records. It's called Labor of Love. Why Labor of Love?
2: Labor of Love is enjoying the process of it, you know? Instead of just focusing on a destination, it's like I had to embrace the journey of it. Mm. I think if you too focused on the destination and what you can get from out of a situation, you kind of lose sense of the love and the art that goes into the details of what you're building. And a lot of times when I've been dropping albums and stuff, your happiness really come from in the midst of those sessions, you know, when you're producing or when you find that right snare, when you find the right kick or the right line. So I just want to live in the process and enjoy the journey over everything, because it's going to come to an end one day.
0: Also, something I know that happened that hit the tabloids a couple of years ago, man. A lot of people in California have been dealing with people breaking into their houses. You had a scary situation where someone broke into your house when you were out of town, but your kids were home. Let's talk about that, man. I mean, that's one thing when you go through it, I feel like unless you've been through that, nobody could really relate to how that makes you feel.
2: Man, bro, you're the first person that asked me that. I think definitely made me more alert. Definitely bought more guns, up the security system, stuff like that. I had actually moved out that house after it happened, probably like 2 months after the situation. But just recently I moved back because I felt like as a representation for my kids, I don't want them to see like, yeah, somebody can move you out your own house. Right. Cause I had an uncomfortable time sleeping there around that time. I was in New York when it happened and my two boys was at the house. It just felt like real.
0: They were with their nanny?
2: No, that was with their grandma.
0: With their grandma, yeah.
2: Yeah.
0: Damn.
2: It just felt like a helpless, hopeless situation, bro. And it was in the middle of the night. It was probably like 4 o'clock in the morning. So imagine waking up. My son said, he said, the bad guys are in the house. Like he FaceTimed me on his iPad, said the bad guys are in my stomach. I didn't know what to do, who to call. It was crazy.
0: Well, I mean, I'm glad you're back in the house though.
2: Yeah, we back in it, man. You know, it changed me for the better too, because you just can't be caught lacking, you know?
0: 100%. 100%. Yeah. Labor of Love on Friday. Another thing, would you and Beano Rideau do another 6-tape? You guys have such a dope legacy of putting out these 6-tapes together. Would you like to do another one?
2: Oh, for sure.
0: Yeah. I know he's got Prolific. He's got to put out with Nipsey.
2: Yeah. That's at the top of my list. You know, we just got to get on the same accord. But I want to do 56 tapes. I want to work on 6-tape 51 because I feel like that's kind of a barrier we got to push instead of just doing 3, 4, 5 tapes. Like, how long can we go?
0: So shout out to Blast, man. Go watch the full interview. And don't forget his new album. It's coming out Friday. Support it. Coming up, we're going to be doing that Daily Hate Show. Keep it locked.
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4: So Olivia is 5 years old. 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
5: What's wrong with that?
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5: with
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1: What it do, though?
0: Happy Tuesday. Hey, the Tuesday edition of the Daily Hate, minutes away. If y'all got something you want to hate on, hit us up, 877-817-2888. That is the number. Leave us a voicemail with your Daily Hate. You know what I want to hate on, James?
1: What's that?
0: We have a buddy of ours whose girlfriend crashed his car. Okay?
1: Okay.
0: So she totaled it. He's out of a vehicle. So then she decides to give her car to him.
1: Right, right.
0: And he just gave it back to her. And now, instead of him having a car, he rides a bike to work every day.
1: Oh, Lord. Is the same thing going on with DJ Sam I Am?
0: Our producer, Sam I Am, is that guy.
1: Oh, damn. Sam, I didn't know he was going through all that.
0: Yeah. Shout out to Sam.
1: They're going to get married. I see it.
0: Stay by your radio. The Daily Hate's on the way. Keep it locked.

0: Time for that daily hate. We're going to the voicemails. What are you hating on?
1: Hello. My daily hate is when parents do not take accountability for their children. Coming from a school teacher, I assure you that nobody's going to lie on your kid. Please change the behavior at home, because how am I going to teach if your child's acting like a menace? Nobody's pointing them out. Be accountable for their actions, even if it's embarrassing.
0: Yes, take accountability for your children.
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6: 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And we're located in St. Pete. We ain't going nowhere.

0: 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And these other dealerships can't say that. 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